looking for the perfect midweek pickup? 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Expect great music, the infamous Hooker Dog quiz, hilarious stories and plenty of reasons to smile. It's the show that'll brighten your Wednesday. That's Paul Hartshorne, every other Wednesday from 6, only on 102.3 HFM, the station that's proud to be local.

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3: From the Sky News Centre at 2, counter-terrorism officers say there's no place for racism after five people were injured in Edinburgh. A number of incidents were reported in the north and west of the city on Friday night. The Scottish Association of Mosques claims Muslims were targeted. A 36-year-old man has been charged in connection with the attacks, while police say there's no further threat to the public. British Transport Police is urging against speculating on what caused Friday's train crash near Bedford. Two East Midlands railway services heading towards London collided. A driver died while 100 people were injured. Railway expert Tony Miles says the train's equivalent of black boxes will be supporting investigators.
4: They'll be able to tell when the driver of the train that sadly lost his life, how he reacted when he applied the brakes, how long before the collision did he realise that something was happening and respond to that. If he was given messages telling him that the signals were red.
3: The US military is denying claims the Strait of Hormuz is closed. Tehran says the critical trade route shut because of ceasefire violations. Negotiations between the two countries are still due to take place in Switzerland. Labour MPs are pressuring Sir Keir Starmer to set out a timetable for his exit. 100 of his own MPs want the Prime Minister to quit, raising questions about who could take his role. All eyes are on Andy Burnham following his by-election win in Greater Manchester. Here's former Labour Shadow Chancellor John McDonnell.
5: Eventually, I think Keir Starmer will be persuaded to stand down. And the debate then, that maybe we would have had in a normal situation, a leadership election, the debate about policy will happen once Andy Burnham gets into government.
3: Sport and Germany came from a goal down to beat the Ivory Coast 2-1. They now progress to the World Cup knockout stages. The Netherlands all but secured their progression by thrashing Sweden 5-1. And England's cricketers will need a remarkable final day of the second test if they're to avoid defeat to New Zealand. The hosts resume on 182 for 5 in their second innings. That's the latest. I'm Bev Rimmer.
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6: A look at our weather for Super Sunday on HFM. Little change from Saturday. Variably cloudy throughout the day. Cloudier in the afternoon and then breaking up towards the end of the day. It will be warmer, however, with a top temperature of 26 degrees. That's your Super Sunday weather on HFM.
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down for your next number. Yes, you could be winning £20 on Radio Bingo between the hours of 7 and 9 every single Wednesday and Sunday night with me, Steve Watts. You know you're going to have a lot of fun and you could win.

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0: I'm Adam Wilson, and this is an invitation to join me for the Quiet Revolution. You can be a part of the show on Tuesday evenings between 9 and 11, where you'll hear music like this.
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3: From the Sky News Centre at 3, a 36-year-old man's been charged in connection with a series of attacks in Edinburgh. Five men were injured in the north and west of the city on Friday. The Home Secretary has said she's horrified, whilst Sir Keir Starmer says there's no place for violence on our streets. It's known 100 people were injured in a two-train collision near Bedford. The driver of one of the East Midlands Railway services died, while nine people remain critical. Nina Robinson was a passenger.
4: We saw a man walking on the tracks with blood on his face, and I was quite scared for him in case there was another train coming. People were telling him, get off the track. Looking around more as we got off, there were more people who were on the floor. I saw someone on the floor in the doorway of one of the carriages. It was quite shocking.
3: There are questions about the Strait of Hormuz as Iran claims it's closed over violations of a ceasefire. The US says there's no evidence Tehran shut the strait. Iran is still sending negotiators to Switzerland for peace talks. Middle East expert Yazid Sayah predicts progress.
5: Much has been deferred to the next stage. The Strait of Hormuz will be reopened, I believe, but that right now we're being shown depends on the United States administration reigning in the Israeli government. I mean, it's as simple as that, and I think that is going to be the flashpoint for now.
3: It's not yet clear whether Sir Keir Starmer's spending this weekend making plans to quit. More than 100 of his own MPs want him to, with attention on Andy Burnham after his Makerfield by-election win. At the World Cup, Germany came from a goal down to reach the knockout stages with a 2-1 victory over the Ivory Coast. Sweden were thrashed 5-1 by the Netherlands. Here's manager Graham Potter.
6: When you've got some high-quality players against you, you can, especially when you're always trying to catch up the game, and then you leave yourself a little bit more maybe open or vulnerable to their quality. Congratulations to the Netherlands, they did it well.
3: And the King is to reveal his personal tax bill. Buckingham Palace says that's in a bid to boost transparency on royal finances. That's the latest from the Sky News Centre. I'm Bev Rimmer.
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7: A look at our weather for Super Sunday on HFM. Little change from Saturday. Variably cloudy throughout the day. Cloudier in the afternoon and then breaking up towards the end of the day. It will be warmer, however, with a top temperature of 26 degrees. That's your Super Sunday weather on HFM.
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2: The Medbourne Classic is one of only three officially recognised Armed Forces Day events in Leicestershire and takes place on Saturday, June the 27th. 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

0: The top of the hour with Wingate's Gallery. July the 4th is Independence Day. So join us 1 till 5 on St Mary's Road for an exhibition of over 110 pieces of new original art and handmade sculpture and meet 9 of our independent artists.
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3: From the Sky News Centre at 4, Police Scotland say a 36-year-old man's been charged after 5 men were wounded in Edinburgh. It happened in the north and west of the city on Friday night. Our reporter Phoebe Southworth has been following developments.
4: There was an incident in the Sight Hill area of the city and 2 men were injured. And then over the next 30 minutes, it kind of evolved. 3 more men were attacked at retailers in the west and north of the city. And this was all across, you know, miles. It's not a small area you could just walk to.
3: Sir Keir Starmer said on social media no one should face violence on our streets. British Transport Police is urging against speculation on what caused Friday's train crash near Bedford. 2 East Midlands railway services heading towards London collided. 1 driver died and it's now clear 100 people were injured. 3 men have been killed in a fire in White City in West London. It broke out in a single-storey pavilion on New Zealand Way. That was just before 7 o'clock last night. Around 100 firefighters attended and the cause is being investigated. Calls for Sir Keir Starmer to quit are mounting, with more than 100 Labour MPs wanting a new leader. The Prime Minister says he's promising to fight any leadership challenge. At the World Cup, Germany's through to the knockout stages. It's after a last-minute 2-1 victory over the Ivory Coast. Meanwhile, the Netherlands eased past Sweden 5-1 to top Group F. Joe Rawson was watching.
5: A statement performance from the Dutchers. They put 5 past Graham Potter's Sweden. Sunderland's Brian Brobby and Liverpool's Cody Gakpo both found the net twice, with West Ham's Crescencio Somerville also on target in Houston. It means Ronald Koeman's side are on 4 points and they're all but through to the next round. The Netherlands 5, Sweden 1.
3: And we're being warned sitting in a hot car can be almost as dangerous as drink driving. Temperatures are expected to reach 34 degrees Celsius in some areas this week. That's the latest.
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6: A look at our weather for Super Sunday on HFM. Little change from Saturday. Variably cloudy throughout the day. Cloudier in the afternoon and then breaking up towards the end of the day. It will be warmer, however, with a top temperature of 26 degrees. That's your Super Sunday weather on HFM.
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0: 4, 6, 8.
1: What are you doing?
0: I'm counting requests to be lined up.
1: Can I help?
0: Well, of course you can.
1: Oh. 1, 3, 5, 7.
0: What are you doing?
1: I'm counting the requests to be lined up.
0: Yes, but it goes 2, 4, 6, 8.
1: No, I'm going 1, 3, 5, 7.
0: You're counting every other one.
1: So are you.
0: But if we do it together...
1: No,
0: 1, 2, 3, 4, 5, 6, 7, 8.
1: Excellent. So we do every other one.
0: Yes, we do. We're the Every Other Week show.
1: 6 till 9 on a Monday.
0: Every week.
1: With me, Colin J, 1 week.
0: And me, Phil Jessen, the other week.
1: Two presenters with one show. It'll never work.

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3: From the Sky News Centre at 5, a 36-year-old man's been charged in connection with a series of attacks in Edinburgh. Police Scotland say five men were injured in the north and west of the city on Friday. The Home Secretary said in a statement she's horrified, while Sir Keir Starmer insists there's no place for violence on our streets. Investigators are still working out how two trains came to crash into each other near Bedford. 100 people were injured in the collision between two East Midlands railway services. They were heading in the same direction towards London. One driver died. Brett Byatt was a passenger on his train.
4: He broke gradually, and I think that actually could have saved people's lives, or at least worse injuries. So he needs to be known as the hero in that situation.
3: There are further questions about the Strait of Hormuz as Iran claims it's closed again over violations of a ceasefire deal. But the US says there's no evidence that Tehran has shut the vital shipping lane. It's understood Iran's still sending negotiators to Switzerland for peace talks. Calls for Sir Keir Starmer to quit are mounting, as more than 100 Labour MPs say they want a new leader. The Prime Minister's promising to fight any leadership challenge. It follows Andy Burnham's win this week in the Makerfield by-election. Former Labour leader Jeremy Corbyn wonders if there'll be a change relatively quickly.
5: I don't understand what Keir Starmer's strategy is in this, other than saying he's going to fight it, then, but not doing anything very obvious to fight it. I just wonder if we're not going to witness a coronation of Andy Burnham in a few days' time.
3: At the World Cup, Germany came from a goal down to reach the knockout stages with a 2-1 victory over the Ivory Coast. Meanwhile, Sweden were thrashed 5-1 by the Netherlands. And the King is set to reveal how much he paid in tax in the last financial year. Buckingham Palace says it's in a bid to boost transparency over royal finances. The monarch's total personal tax information for this year will be published in the week. That's the latest. I'm Bev Rimmer.
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6: And look at our weather for Super Sunday on HFM. Little change from Saturday. Variably cloudy throughout the day. Cloudier in the afternoon. And then breaking up towards the end of the day. It will be warmer, however, with a top temperature of 26 degrees. That's your Super Sunday weather on HFM.
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I look forward to seeing you then.

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3: From the Sky News Centre at 6... Counter-terror police have charged a 36-year-old man after five people were injured in different areas of Edinburgh. Sir Keir Starmer's described Friday night's attacks, which are believed to have targeted Muslims, as absolutely appalling. Our correspondent Phoebe Southworth is following developments.
4: This unfolded at 10 to 9 on Friday night in the Sight Hill area of Edinburgh. Two men were injured and taken to hospital. And then not long after that, three more men were attacked near retailers in the west and north.
3: Investigators are still working out how two trains crashed into each other near Bedford. Around 100 people were injured in Friday's collision between two East Midlands railway services heading in the same direction towards London. One driver died. Three men have been killed in a fire at a single-storey building in West London. The flames broke out in White City last night with around 100 firefighters attending. Sir Keir Starmer continues to be pressured to quit as Prime Minister, while he insists he won't walk away. More than 100 of his own MPs want him to stand aside. It follows Andy Burnham's victory in the Makerfield by-election. There were wins for Germany and the Netherlands at the World Cup. Joe Rawson reports from Boston.
5: A statement performance from the Netherlands. A 5-1 win means they're all but through against Graham Potter's Sweden.
6: We're still alive. We still have another game to play. We've still got 3 points.
5: Germany are through after beating Ivory Coast 2-1, while Curaçao drew 1-1 with Ecuador. To England, and defender Dan Byrne has been praising manager Thomas Tuchel.
7: Typically, we do play quite a fast sort of counter-attacking way in England, and I feel like that's probably the play into our strengths.
5: The Three Lions face Ghana here in Boston on Tuesday.
3: And the King will unveil how much he pays in tax. Charles will be the first monarch to do so, with Buckingham Palace saying it's aimed at making royal finances more transparent. That's the latest. I'm Stevie Shillinglaw.
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8: A look at our weather for Super Sunday on HFM. Little change from Saturday, variably cloudy throughout the day, cloudier in the afternoon, and then breaking up towards the end of the day. It will be warmer, however, with a top temperature of 26 degrees. That's your Super Sunday weather on HFM.
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0: The top of the hour with Wingate's Gallery. July the 4th is Independence Day. So join us 1 till 5 on St Mary's Road for an exhibition of over 110 pieces of new original art and handmade sculpture and meet 9 of our independent artists.
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3: From the Sky News Centre at 7. Downing Street says Sir Keir Starmer is determined to fight on, despite reports he could resign as early as tomorrow. The Observer claims the Prime Minister is preparing to set out a timetable for his departure. More than 100 Labour MPs are calling on him to quit after Andy Burnham's decisive win in the Makerfield by-election. Sir Keir's former political director, Luke Sullivan, thinks he hasn't got long left.
4: There are some straws in the wind from allies of the Prime Minister that he does recognise the seriousness of his political position. And I think early next week, we will get that announcement from him.
3: US Vice President J.D. Vance has landed in Switzerland for negotiations with Iran on the framework for peace. The days-old agreement is facing its biggest test, with Tehran's leaders announcing they've closed the Strait of Hormuz. They're accusing America and Israel of breaching the deal following strikes in Lebanon, but US Central Command says traffic's flowing through the key trade route. A 36-year-old man has been charged over a series of attacks in Edinburgh on Friday night, thought to be racially motivated. 5 men were injured in the north and west of the city. Drivers are being warned a hot car can have a similar impact on focus as drink driving. It comes as temperatures could reach 34 degrees in some areas tomorrow. Tom Jervis is from Auto Express.
5: Maybe roll the windows down because they're thinking about fuel economy. And yes, air conditioning can impact a car's fuel economy, whether it comes to between 5 and 10%. I think most people would rather avoid a crash and be alert behind the wheel than they would those couple of miles per gallon.
3: At the World Cup, the Netherlands beat Sweden 5-1 to move to the cusp of the last 32 of the tournament. Japan have just moved on to 4 points also in Group F, having just beaten Tunisia 4-0. And Germany came from behind to secure a late victory over Ivory Coast at 2-1. And for the first time ever, a British monarch is going to publish their personal tax bill. Buckingham Palace says King Charles will do so in the coming days. That's the latest. I'm Stevie Shillinglaw.
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6: A look at our weather for Super Sunday on HFM. Little change from Saturday. Variably cloudy throughout the day. Cloudier in the afternoon and then breaking up towards the end of the day. It will be warmer, however, with a top temperature of 26 degrees. That's your Super Sunday weather on HFM.
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Thursday from 6 until 9. 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Alex Murray's Film Focus, The Drama Diary, as well as The Quiz. 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
3: From the Sky News Centre at 8. Calls for Keir Starmer to quit are mounting, with more than 100 Labour MPs wanting a new leader. The Prime Minister is promising to fight any leadership challenge. It follows Andy Burnham's win in the Makerfield by-election, and former Labour leader Jeremy Corbyn wonders if there'll be a change relatively quickly.
4: I don't understand what Keir Starmer's strategy is in this, other than saying he's going to fight it then, but not doing anything very obvious to fight it. I just wonder if we're not going to witness a coronation of Andy Burnham in a few days' time.
3: A man's been charged after a series of suspected Islamophobic attacks across Edinburgh, which left five people injured. The Scottish Association of Mosques says two worshippers were targeted after attending prayers. The cause of a fire which killed three men in West London is under investigation. They were rescued by firefighters yesterday, but two died at the scene in White City, while the other was pronounced dead in hospital. The US vice president's travelled to Switzerland for talks with Iran, but there are fears an initial peace deal to end the war could be under threat. It's because Tehran and Washington have been trading claims over the Strait of Hormuz. King Charles will become the first monarch in history to publish his personal tax bill. Buckingham Palace says the move, expected later this week, will increase transparency. Our correspondent Phoebe Southworth says there's been intense scrutiny over royal finances recently.
5: And this could be perceived as Buckingham Palace trying to get ahead of the game to release this information about the King's tax before they are pushed to do so. But nevertheless, an intriguing look behind the curtain of the King's private wealth.
3: Now to the World Cup, and the Netherlands delivered a statement win, beating Sweden 5-1 to move to the cusp of the last 32. Japan, meanwhile, have also moved on to 4 points in Group F, having beaten Tunisia 4-0. That result means the North Africans are out of the competition. And Germany came from behind to secure a late 2-1 victory over the Ivory Coast. That's the latest. I'm Stevie Schillinglaw.
6: Now your local update. I'm Nick Shaw. An investigation is continuing after a fire damaged two homes on the Wellington Place estate in Market Harborough. Firefighters were called to Carroll Street just before 4 o'clock yesterday afternoon after a blaze involving solar panels spread from one property to a neighbouring house. Part of the roof collapsed and crews spent several hours tackling the blaze. Nobody was injured. A new mental health support service has launched in Kibworth. The neighbourhood mental health cafe is now running every Thursday afternoon at the Well Community Hub, offering free support for anyone aged 18 and over. The drop-in service is delivered by charity Turning Point and provides a safe space where people can talk and receive practical advice. The president of Market Harborough 2012 Lions Club has praised the work of volunteers in and around the town after presenting grants totalling £3,000 to 10 community groups. The funding has come from the club's community grants scheme, and Keith Nixon says the awards recognise the dedication of volunteers who make a real difference in the area.
7: Remarkable. I mean, people have such amazing experiences and run such amazing local community organisations. Some of the stories are very humbling. Some of them fulfil needs which a lot of people wouldn't think about.
6: And the Canal and River Trust is looking for more volunteer lock keepers at Foxton Locks ahead of what it expects to be a busy summer. Volunteers help boaters navigate the locks, welcome visitors and provide information about the area. That's the latest. There's more local news on HFM's website.
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8: 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Temperatures climbing in humid conditions. Top temperature locally, 26 degrees Celsius, 79 Fahrenheit. The pollen level though, is very high today, currently in the Harbour Town Centre. We're on 18 HFM, sunny degrees.
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0: 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I never saw in Freeman, Hardy and Willis once.
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2: 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It's HFM, of course.

wonder if you're lonesome tonight. You know, someone said the world's a stage and each must play a part. Fate had me playing in love with you as my sweetheart. Act one was where we met. I loved you at first glance. You read your lines so cleverly and never missed a cue. 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Now the stage is bare, and I'm standing there with emptiness all around. And if he won't come back to me, then they can bring the curtain down.

Christmas number one calling us off over there in America for the King for 6 or 7 weeks there in 1960. Very good morning to you, and morning to Angie.

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6: 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Yeah!

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0: HFM. Very good morning to Mike and Anne down there in a sunny Dagenham, but I think it's pretty universal today. It's certainly going to be warmer over the next few days. We'll find out in the next couple of minutes about the local weather situation. Very good morning to Sue Coxall and Corinne Jay, Leo and Sandra. Thanks for the offer of the help, Leo. We'll see how we go, but it's very kind of you. Down all the taxi drivers, Sue and Keith, Janet's on board. Gary and Sue, thanks for being with us. Valen and Constant up the A6 in Kettering. The Gartree gang in H&A Wing this morning. Hope you're peaceful up there. Ryan Ruby, Brenda and Milo, Tom and Corky over there in Buckinghamshire. Julie Barker's a little bit nearer. John and Ada, Denise and Mick, all the people who visit Marlow House in Desborough, and all the farmers that are with us today.

0: to 1963 with the Searchers. Where have all the flowers gone that have been beautiful? Morning, half past eighters. Fine and dry today with the temperatures climbing in humid conditions. Summer solstice today, so that's the longest day for us in the Northern Hemisphere. Highs of 26, that's 79 Fahrenheit. The sun sets in this fair parish. Half past 9 BST tonight. And I mentioned earlier on, the puddle level locally is very high today. Later on, staying pretty mild through the night, down to no lower than 15, so you might need the fan on again. And that's 59 Fahrenheit. Your Monday, according to good friends at Rushton Weather, they say a warning of extreme heat and high humidity lasting into Tuesday, looking for highs of just over 30 degrees. That's 86 Fahrenheit. And currently in Dingley and Desborough, we're on 19 degrees.
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102.3 HFM playing the voice of the valleys there. Tom Jones taking us back to 1967. Sort of record you lay on the bed listening to. Think, oh, I'll just have another 5 minutes and then you nod off. But we're not clocking you in and out on a Sunday morning, so you just put your feet up, all right?

0: It's a rising variety on this super Sunday morning with the Royalist. But settling you down from seven tonight, we've got Steve Watts again.
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0: lovely saxophones there. Back to 1962 with the gentleman Jim there on Father's Day.
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0: Break a morning to Sue in Roll. Got Catherine in Great Barrington. Dave and Crean down there in Cornwall. Jackie Foster's round the Cornwall. Round the corner, I'm trying to say. You're not going down Cornwall just yet, are you? Timothy's with us. Liz Savage, Mark, Megan, Beth and Amanda are over there in Australia. I suppose it's late afternoon, earlier evening for them. Keith and Yvette. Maxine being her husband, Andrew. Lynn's in Risley. Joyce and Sue at the Willows. Paul and Corrine in Fleckney. Gail, very good morning to you, Gail. Joan's on board as well with the rest of the gang. That's Lorraine and Martin. Eleanor's tuned in. And a special email just come in from Jamie and Kim in Northampton. He said, can you play something for my dad, Colin Watts, on Father's Day? Well, I think we've got just the job for you. This is a beauty.

went to number one for Conway Twitty way back in 1958, but that's a lovely one in its own right, back to 64 there. Billy Fury. One, two, three, four.

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3: From the Sky News Centre at 9. There are rumours in this morning's newspapers that Sir Keir Starmer could announce his intention to resign as soon as tomorrow. If it's not true, then you'd expect his business secretary to be able to put us right.
4: I am not going to use this time as a Secretary of State for the moment and the time that I have it to make sure that I'm upholding the authority of the government and not engaging in the speculation, which I know is out there. I think people expect me to be cracking on with the job.
3: That was Peter Carr discussing his boss's future. Downing Street is still insisting Sir Keir Starmer's determined to fight on, but his future has again come into question following Andy Burnham's big by-election win on Thursday. A 36-year-old man's been charged over a series of attacks in Edinburgh on Friday, which left five people injured. The Home Secretary says she's horrified by the incidents. The US vice president's arrived in Switzerland for talks with Iran as the days-old peace agreement could be under threat. Tehran, which also claims to have shut the Strait of Hormuz, says Israeli attacks on Lebanon have continued. The cause of a fire which killed three men in West London is under investigation. Two died at the scene in White City yesterday, while the other was pronounced dead in hospital. The Netherlands have all but booked their place in the last 32 of the World Cup after thrashing Sweden 5-1. Japan have also moved on to 4 points in Group F, having beaten Tunisia 4-0. The Dutch captain Virgil van Dijk says he's been very impressed by the quality he's seen so far at the World Cup.
5: Amazing teams. The way the Argentina started the World Cup says that they really want to retain the title. Brazil has so much quality too. There's no easy game, but Argentina made it look very easy. But the main focus that I have is on my team, try to improve, keep going.
3: And the King will publish his personal tax bill in the coming days, becoming the first British monarch to do so. Buckingham Palace says the move is aimed at increasing transparency over royal finances. That's the latest. I'm Stevie Shillinglaw.
6: Now your local update. I'm Nick Shaw. An investigation is continuing after a fire damaged two homes on the Wellington Place estate in Market Harborough. Firefighters were called to Carroll Street just before 4 o'clock yesterday afternoon after a blaze involving solar panels spread from one property to a neighbouring house. Part of the roof collapsed and crews spent several hours tackling the blaze. Nobody was injured. A new mental health support service has launched in Kibworth. The neighbourhood mental health cafe is now running every Thursday afternoon at the Well Community Hub, offering free support for anyone aged 18 and over. The drop-in service is delivered by charity Turning Point and provides a safe space where people can talk and receive practical advice. The president of Market Harborough 2012 Lions Club has praised the work of volunteers in and around the town after presenting grants totalling £3,000 to 10 community groups. The funding has come from the club's community grants scheme, and Keith Nixon says the awards recognise the dedication of volunteers who make a real difference in the area.
7: Remarkable. I mean, people have such amazing experiences and run such amazing local community organisations. Some of the stories are very humbling. Some of them fulfil needs which a lot of people wouldn't think about.
6: And the Canal and River Trust is looking for more volunteer lock keepers at Foxton Locks ahead of what it expects to be a busy summer. Volunteers help boaters navigate the locks, welcome visitors and provide information about the area. That's the latest. There's more local news on HFM's website.
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1: With Sue and She, Market Harborough's only sushi restaurant.
8: Temperatures climbing in humid conditions, highs of 26 at 79 Fahrenheit. The double whammy is the pollen level locally is very high today, currently in Sutton Bassett and Kelmarsh. We're on 19 degrees.
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1: HFM. Would you be so kind, Mr. Rowe, as to tell us the time?
2: It's 11 minutes past nine.
1: The temperature?
2: 20 degrees.
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64. Journey to the Stars. Very good morning to Jane and Arthur in Clipston, Jack in Barry Anderson, the lads and lasses working at Desborough Warehousing today. Jacko's in Desborough, talking of Desborough. Bob's in the Forest of Dean up around Gloucestershire. Another Dave, a little bit further away in Bedfordshire and Clophill. Very good morning to you, mate. Thanks for tuning in to HFM every Sunday. The residents and staff at Rosewood Manor in Coventry Road. Molly and Moya, Stephen, Pauline, Dave Hubbard, Paul and Venny, glad you enjoyed Billy earlier on. Jean's with us, Ryan Ronda, Adrian Hillary up at the bungalow, and Reg Baxter.

0: taking us back to the year 1957, Love Letters in the Sand. Have you got any summer holidays planned coming up? Very shortly. I always remember going to a Brancaster in Norfolk years ago. You could actually take your car onto the beach, I think, but I suppose you're going to always risk it when the tide comes in. But there's miles and miles of lovely sand there, so nice to think of all the families sitting there. We don't need the windbreak this weekend, though, I don't think.
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1: Saying hello to Jane and Arthur in Clipston, Jackie and Barry Anderson. Have we already done that one? Sorry, I'm on the wrong part of my list. Red Jen's with us, and Margot, Malcolm and Christine, Mick and Rich, the two boys, Barry and Margaret, Ken and Eileen, Anne and Roy up there in Saxon Close, Ray and Rita, Pete Bell from Roll. Darren's tuned in every week to us, which is nice. Thanks for your support, mate. Terry Knight's also tuned in, 102.3, and then round the world on the internet, of course. George Lloyd's on board. Gary's in Walton on the nose. Brian and Gillian. Kate Perkins, nice to have your company. And good to see Andy the other week. He's with us up there in Stratford-upon-Avon. Billy Jones of Braybrook wants solo to a... Tilly and John, his mum and dad, we've sorted all that out.

Dulcet Tones of Simon Park Orchestra, number one for a month back in 1972, and the theme tune to Van der Valk, when we still had Barry Foster playing it. Morning, our past Niners. Temperatures certainly on the way up today. Summer solstice, the longest day in the Northern Hemisphere. We're looking for highs of 26 at 79 Fahrenheit. Sun sets in this fair parish, half past 9 BST tonight. The only downside is the pollen level is very high today. And later on, staying pretty mild through the night, down to no lower than 15. That's 59 in old money. And good friends at Rushton Weather, they say Monday, a warning of extreme heat and high humidity into Tuesday. Highs of 30, that's 86 Fahrenheit, currently in North Kilworth and Walcott. We're on 20 degrees.

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0: Father's Day. A little bit of Elvis extra there on HFM. 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

do the show from the late 1950s right through to 1967, every Saturday night on the BBC. Hit and miss, John Barry. This was certainly a hit.

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0: Morning to CD and the TT. Stan's in Wollaston. Steve Edwards and the posse being rounded up as we speak. Terry and Linda, I want to say hello to Mike and Chris. Morris and Wendy Elliott are with us. Ros and Jim, Keith over there, and Catherine. Margaret Black, very good morning to you. Thanks for tuning in. Jacqueline and Edie, Artie's up there in Liverpool. Bryony and Kez are with us. Hope you're having a good day, not working too hard. Jamie and Joe are in Salisbury. And last but not least, Jackie, John and Carol. This is Des O'Connor. Keith will be along at 11 for Chris.

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1: It's the top of the hour with Wingate's Gallery. 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
4: From the Sky News Centre at 10. It's understood the Foreign Secretary has told the Prime Minister he must stand down. Yvette Cooper, one of his most senior ministers, is thought to have delivered the message privately over the weekend. Former Tory Cabinet Minister Michael Gove says the PM will have one big question starting to emerge when it comes to his closest colleagues.
5: How have they betrayed me? And he will be feeling wrung out, angry. But during the next 24 hours, he will realise, if he hasn't already, that there is no future for him.
4: Police Scotland says a 36-year-old man has been charged in connection with a series of attacks in Edinburgh. Counter-terrorism officers were brought in to investigate the attacks across the city on Friday, which left 5 people injured. Delegations led by US Vice President and the Iranian Parliamentary Speaker are in Switzerland, ready to begin discussions. The Swiss authorities say talks will start this morning after a last-minute diplomatic effort to keep them alive. The Met Office has issued an amber warning for extreme heat, with temperatures expected to reach 35 degrees this week. The alert covers much of southern England and parts of Wales, with the hottest conditions expected on Tuesday and Wednesday. Ben Palante is from the West Midlands Ambulance Service.
6: Access venues that have manned lifeguards with the appropriate safety equipment, going into a river or a quarry or, you know, any other pool of water, really you don't know what's in there, and it is extremely dangerous, even if you are a very fit, healthy and competent swimmer.
4: In football, Germany came from a goal down to join co-hosts the USA and Mexico in the knockout stages of the World Cup, thanks to a 2-1 win over Ivory Coast. The Netherlands have all but secured progression by thrashing Sweden 5-1. And Ben Stokes has been withdrawn from the remainder of Durham's County Championship match with Northamptonshire at the request of the ECB. It's now expected Stokes will return to lead England for next week's third match of the series in Nottingham. That's the latest. I'm Stevie Shillinglaw.
7: Now your local update. I'm Nick Shaw. An investigation is continuing after a fire damaged 2 homes on the Wellington Place estate in Market Harborough. Firefighters were called to Carroll Street just before 4 o'clock yesterday afternoon after a blaze involving solar panels spread from one property to a neighbouring house. Part of the roof collapsed and crews spent several hours tackling the blaze. Nobody was injured. A new mental health support service has launched in Kibworth. The neighbourhood mental health cafe is now running every Thursday afternoon at the Well Community Hub, offering free support for anyone aged 18 and over. The drop-in service is delivered by charity Turning Point and provides a safe space where people can talk and receive practical advice. The president of Market Harborough 2012 Lions Club has praised the work of volunteers in and around the town after presenting grants totalling £3,000 to 10 community groups. The funding has come from the club's community grants scheme, and Keith Nixon says the awards recognise the dedication of volunteers who make a real difference in the area.
8: Remarkable. I mean, people have such amazing experiences and run such amazing local community organisations. Some of the stories are very humbling. Some of them fulfil needs which a lot of people wouldn't think about.
7: And the Canal and River Trust is looking for more volunteer lock keepers at Foxton Locks ahead of what it expects to be a busy summer. Volunteers help boaters navigate the locks, welcome visitors and provide information about the area. That's the latest. There's more local news on HFM's website.
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9: Staying dry and hot today. Highs of 26 at 79 Fahrenheit. The only downside is the pollen level locally is very high. Currently in Naseby on the battlefield is 21 degrees.
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closing down live broadcasting tonight from 7. He played a bit of Dean Martin during the week when he was on the Breakfast Club. Dave Irving back tomorrow from 7.

0: That's the Elizabethan. It's not Elizabethan, is it? It's Egyptian. I knew there was an E in it somewhere. Sand gets everywhere, doesn't it?
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0: Wrapping up our camp coffee break this morning, this lady came from Australia way back in the early 50s with just a couple of quid in her purse. And she had a zither as well.

0: Shirley Abacare. 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

0: number one for the Stones back in 64, and I think it's one of the last blues numbers they actually recorded. Very good morning to you. Thanks for joining us. I'm Paul Wright.
1: Here's yours truly with the weather.
0: Certainly going to be fine and dry today. Highs of 26 at 79 Fahrenheit. The sun sets in this fair parish on the longest day. 9:30 BST, and the pollen level locally is very high. And tomorrow, a warning of extreme heat and humidity into Tuesday. Highs of 30. That's 86. And currently in Gartry and Foxton, we're on 21.

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birthday today, Sunday, June the 21st, 2026. Happy birthday. Hope you're going to have a good party. Certainly be doing it in the garden, I think. 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Plenty of ice cream.

0: so many beautiful songs. That's no exception there as he flashes back to 1962. Chris and Pat will be along from 11 on Father's Day with all your requests and dedications and all the rest of it. And say, Keith sitting in for Chris, who's probably sitting on a beach somewhere now with corks dangling from his special sun hat.
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0: We're moving inside the final 10 minutes of our show.

0: Peter's and Lane, they're beautiful. One more to go from me. We'll do Parts Gold from 8 until 11 next Sunday. In the meantime, Keith will be sitting in for Chris, and Pat will be holding the reins with him. Enjoy the rest of Father's Day. My name's Paul Wright. I'll see you around the record. God bless you. Ta-da.
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3: From the Sky News Centre at 11. It's understood Sir Keir Starmer has been told by the Foreign Secretary to stand down. Following Andy Burnham's win in the Makerfield by-election, there's renewed pressure on the Prime Minister to resign. Yvette Cooper's joined around 100 Labour MPs demanding a change in Downing Street. Conservative Shadow Chancellor Mel Stride says changing leader won't fix the party's problems.
4: What a lot of Keir Starmer's colleagues are doing, which is to basically tell him that his time is up. But the problem that Labour has is that they are addicted to debt, borrowing, taxing. That will not change by a change of leadership.
3: Downing Street says the PM intends to fight any leadership challenge that might be made. J.D. Vance and the Speaker of Iran's Parliament are in Switzerland for talks aimed at salvaging the days-old peace agreement between Washington and Tehran. Leaders in Iran say Israeli attacks on Lebanon have not stopped and they've closed the Strait of Hormuz. A 36-year-old man has been charged in connection with a series of attacks across Edinburgh on Friday night. Five people were injured. To sport, and Ben Stokes and Gus Atkinson have been withdrawn from their county championship games, with both now expected to return to play for England in the third test against New Zealand next week. The pair were dropped for the second test, pending an investigation after they broke the side's curfew. Here's former England cricket captain Nasser Hussain.
5: I think this week has shown how much England have missed Ben Stokes, not just the batter, the bowler, the cricketer, the captain, and also how he balances the side. Sometimes when you're out of the side, you become a better player. I've always said that England are a better side with Ben Stokes as their all-rounder as their captain.
3: The King will publish his personal tax bill in the coming days, becoming the first monarch to do so. Buckingham Palace says the move is aimed at increasing transparency over royal finances. And we're being told to check on vulnerable neighbours, with temperatures expected to hit the mid-30s over the coming days. The Met Office has issued a series of amber extreme heat health alerts across much of England. That's the latest. I'm Stevie Shillinglaw.
6: Your local update. I'm Nick Shaw. An investigation is continuing after a fire damaged two homes on the Wellington Place estate in Market Harborough. Firefighters were called to Carroll Street just before 4 o'clock yesterday afternoon after a blaze involving solar panels spread from one property to a neighbouring house. Part of the roof collapsed and crews spent several hours tackling the blaze. Nobody was injured. A new mental health support service has launched in Kibworth. The neighbourhood mental health cafe is now running every Thursday afternoon at the Well Community Hub, offering free support for anyone aged 18 and over. The drop-in service is delivered by charity Turning Point and provides a safe space where people can talk and receive practical advice. The president of Market Harborough 2012 Lions Club has praised the work of volunteers in and around the town after presenting grants totalling £3,000 to 10 community groups. The funding has come from the club's community grants scheme. And Keith Nixon says the awards recognise the dedication of volunteers who make a real difference in the area.
7: Remarkable. I mean, people have such amazing experiences and run such amazing local community organisations. Some of the stories are very humbling. Some of them fulfil needs which a lot of people wouldn't think about.
6: And a community celebration is taking place in Market Harborough today to mark the reopening of the refurbished tennis courts at Welland Park. More than £81,000 has been invested in resurfacing the courts and improving the facilities, which remain free for public use. That's the latest. There's more local news on HFM's website.
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8: Thanks, Nick, for the news then. Mainly dry the weather today. Mainly dry with low cloud in some districts, perhaps producing a little light rain at times. Brightest in the west, although tending to become cloudier here, and very warm and humid with light winds throughout. Maximum temperature today is 28 degrees centigrade, that is 82 in Fahrenheit. Tonight, rather cloudy during the evening, with the odd spot of rain possible, becoming drier as the night progresses, with lengthier periods developing in the southern areas later. Very warm, with a minimum temperature of 16 degrees overnight, that's 61 in Fahrenheit. And a quick look at Monday then, mainly fine once again and increasingly hot, with some further hazy sunshine, perhaps interrupted in the west by one or two showers or possibly thunderstorms. A little breezier but humid, with a maximum temperature of 30 degrees centigrade, 86 in Fahrenheit. Just after 5 minutes now past 11, that is your HFM weather.
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12: What a day it's been today.
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0: Well, good morning to you all. Keith Williams with you. You've probably heard me sitting in for Chris before. I'm normally on Sunday every week, every alternate week between 7 and 10. This is for 1 week only, and it's Father's Day. So, yes, I'm Keith Williams sitting in for Chris. He's back next week. And I helped outside by Pat, who will be having a word with shortly. Right then, now since it's Father's Day, we'll be obviously going to expect some requests. We've got three or four in already, but this is the Sunday bit in the middle. We'll be having a lot of the usual things. We'll have the mystery voice and the commercial crackers during the course of the show, and we'll also have a couple of croon at noons of a lady and a man. So basically, all the usual stuff that Chris does, but he's gone off on his holidays with Kev the drummer, so no horrible singing. No clutter bucket.
1: It's made my day, that is.
0: It's made mine as well. So anyway, we'll crack on, because we've got loads of requests. I'm going to try not to waffle as much as Chris does, but, well, we'll have to wait and see. So this is where the fight with Williams and the Machines begins. I'll do my best to keep the ship afloat. And we're going to move on with the first of the requests. We need to get hold of them and get started with them, because I'm sure we'll get a lot more since it's Father's Day. So the first one's for Angie's brother, C.W. McCall, and Convoy. And as a trucker, I know exactly how it goes.

0: here.
1: By the time we got into Tulsa Town, we had 85 trucks in all. But there's a roadblock up on the Cloverleaf, and them bears was wall to wall. Yeah, them smokies as thick as bugs on a bumper. They even had a bear in the air. I says, calling all trucks, this here's the duck. We about to

0: starting to close up my sinuses. Mercy's sake, you better back off another 10.
1: Well, we rolled up Interstate 44 like a rocket sled on rails. We tore up all of our swindle sheets and left them setting on scales. By the time we hit that shy town, them bears was getting smart. They'd brought up some reinforcements from the Illinois National Guard. There's armored cars and tanks and jeeps and rigs of every size. Yeah, them chicken coops was full of bears and choppers filled the skies. Well, we shot the line, we went for broke with 1,000 screaming trucks and 11 long-haired friends of Jesus in a chartreuse microbus.
0: Rubber duck to Sodbuster. Come on there, you have 10-4 Sodbuster. Listen, you want to put that microbus in behind that suicide jockey? Yeah, he's hauling dynamite and he needs all the help he can get.
1: Well, we laid a strip for the Jersey Shore and prepared to cross the line. I could see the bridge was lined with bears, but it didn't have a doggone dime. I says, Pigpen, this here's a rubber duck. We just ain't going to pay no toll. So we crashed the gate doing 98. I says, let them

0: C.W. McCall then from the 70s with Convoy about the American trucks. One after the other. I mean, I drive trucks for a living and it's not like this at all. It goes back to the days when all the truckers had CB radio and stayed in touch with each other. Those days are gone. Good morning, Pat.
1: Morning, and a great film as well, starring Kris Kristofferson and Ali McGraw.
0: Do you know, I didn't know that. I love
1: brilliant film. Film, brilliant film.
0: Really, I didn't know that was a film. I've learned something, haven't I? How are you, Pat?
1: Fine, thank you. How are you?
0: Oh, not so bad. Our paths don't cross often, but it's nice when they do.
1: Indeed.
0: There you go. Thank you for coming in to help me today. I mean, I know it looks easy, but it's not. And without your help, I'm going to give you unlimited rings today.
1: So
0: whoa! Kris will tell me off, but there you go.
1: The studio's covered in bits of paper already.
0: I've got three requests all in the bag. Now, what I'm going to do is I'm going to try and play them in order and try and get everybody's request in, but we'll just have to see how it goes.
1: As time allows.
0: Are we having any dinner at the Royalist for the listeners today?
1: We certainly do. 3-course Sunday lunch for two people at 2:00 today. We're doing the draw in about an hour's time. If you want to get your name in, by all the usual means, you can call us on 01858 464 666. You can email studio@harborfm.co.uk. 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
0: I think he's very generous of them, don't you?
1: It is. Sponsors of Super Sunday on HFM. I was there last night losing at bingo again. I won last month. It was an event.
0: Nice pub, the Royalists. I've been there 2 or 3 times. We have our Christmas dinner there as well.
1: We do indeed.
0: There you go. Anyway, Pat, the phones will be lighting up soon. Won't be long now before we have the first round of the commercial. The Mystery Voice. So I'm sure that there'll be people eager to try and guess who it is, whether they get it right or wrong. Right, thanks.
1: Okay, thanks, Keith.
0: Now, you're going to introduce the next record, aren't you?
1: Yes, I am, but I've forgotten what it is.
0: It's Ray of Light.
1: Oh, yes. Madonna, Ray of Light from her disco era.
0: I know you like this one.
1: I do love it.
0: So do I.
1: Yeah.
0: Don't forget, get in touch with us, text, email. We'd love to hear from you on this Father's Day Sunday bit in the middle.

0: That's Madonna then, Ray of Light. So different to most other stuff that she does, really, isn't it? She's not bad for an old bird, though, I'll give her that. Say good morning now to Mark Field. He says, where on earth have I been? Don't know Convoy Film. Well, the top and bottom of it is, Mark, I don't do films. I really just don't find any interest in films, and that's why I've never heard of it, right.
1: Who is the mystery voice on Chris's Bit in the Middle?
0: Yeah, it's that time of day. As always on Chris's Sunday Bit in the Middle, he does a mystery voice where he plays, during the show, three clips of a well-known name or artist, a clip in each hour. Clip number one in this hour. So let's give it a whirl and see, and let's have a look at the screen. Let's see who the mystery voice is today. Here we go. Here's clip one in a minute.
1: Who is the mystery voice on Chris's Bit in the Middle?
2: Right,
0: Ah, there you go. Do you want it again?
2: Right,
0: Not much there, is there? If you think you know who that is, you know what to do. Give Pat a call now on 01858 464 666 or text or email. Here we go again.
2: Right,
1: Who is the mystery voice on Chris's Bit in the Middle?
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8: Catch a falling star and put it in your pocket. Never let it fade away.

There we go. Catch a Falling Star there with Perry Como. And we did have a request for that from Richie C. Hope you enjoyed that one. And looking at the mystery voice so far, we've got one wrong answer from Clive and Emma. It's not Phil Tufnell, but Mummy Wells and Jerry, they've got it correct and said, can you please play us something? Well, I was saying to Pat earlier, all that you ever say is play us something, because I've got a list of about 10 things that I know that you like. So I'm going to play this one for you to start with. And then what I'll do is, if I've got time in the programme later on, I'll pick another one of your favourites out, because all your favourites are all good tracks to play on the Sunday bit in the middle. I know you like this because you went and seen him live yourself. And this one's Phil Collins live, and this is called Do You Remember? Enjoy.

0: There we go. That's Phil Collins live. And do you remember? It cuts off quite quick, that does. Shame to see the state of Phil Collins' health. He's not like what he used to be. I find it sad to see. But he was good in his day and he had some cracking records, especially when he was with Genesis. Right then, it's the Sunday bit in the middle with me, Keith Williams. I'm sitting in for Chris Jones just for 1 week only. That means Chris isn't here. That should have gone like this.
1: It's made my day, that is.
0: Right then, now we're going to crack on. We've got quite a few requests coming in on this Father's Day. We'll be moving on with a couple more after we've heard...

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6: And it all kicks off right here.

0: Jerry and the Pacemakers then. You'll Never Walk Alone. That one was a request. Where is it? Richard Hewitt or Rich Hewitt. He wanted it played for Father's Day for his dad. There you go. Don't forget, if you would like a request for your dad on Father's Day, whether you've still got your dad or like a few of us where he's gone but never forgotten, just give us a call and tell us what you'd like to hear, and we'll do our best to play it for you. We've still got a few in the pipeline to play. If you've actually sent a request in, please bear with us. We'll get through them the best we can. In the meantime, let's see how you're getting on with this.
1: Who is the mystery voice on Chris's Bit in the Middle?
0: Right then, the bit in the middle. Let me get you see what we've got so far. Right, Clive and Emma say Phil Tufnell. No, it's not Phil Tufnell. Linda from Fleckney says, is it Antundi Beck? That's another wrong answer. The correct answer so far is Mummy Wells and Jerry. Here it is again.
2: Right.
0: Not much there's not much there to go by, is there? Let's play it again. Here we go.
2: Right.
1: Who is the mystery voice on Chris's Bit in the Middle?
0: Right, then, we'll have another clip in the second hour and a third clip in hour number three. They probably won't really help you, actually. We'll have to wait and see. Now, Chris normally plays this one from Jim Reeves on Father's Day. No one's asked for it, but in tradition, I'll play it anyway. This is Jim Reeves. And this one's called But You Love Me, Daddy.
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There we go, Bruno Mars with the Lazy Song. That's a request from Del Boy playing it for his stepfather, Nigel Noon. Well, we know him as Noonie. There you go. We're keeping the seat warm for you, Noonie. Don't worry, you'll be back one day. There we go. Right then, it's 11 minutes to 12. Time's knocking on. Right then, ABBA... Yes, this is right. ABBA Noon Tea is taking place at the Welland Park Academy Marquee on Saturday, the 27th of June. It's on from 1:30 p.m. to 3:30 p.m., raising funds for the Bodie Hodges Foundation. There we go. You can enjoy delicious afternoon tea alongside plenty of ABBA classics and dancing in a fun disco-themed atmosphere. And tickets are £20 a person. Soft drinks are provided and you're welcome to take along your own bottle. This is an over-18s event with tickets available online via Ticket Tailor. 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Click the events option on our homepage. Right now then, when I do my show on Saturdays or whenever I'm here, my lady friend comes along with me, Sue. She was celebrating her birthday back on Monday. She's out there chatting and not listening to it. She had a birthday on Monday. I'm not going to say how old she is, but I did say that I would play her a record especially today to celebrate her birthday 6 days ago. This is for you, Sue. I'll give the game away, innit?

0: That's for Sue for her birthday, which was on Monday, just past 6 days ago. Not saying how old she was, but I think that gives the game away a little bit, doesn't it? The Beatles, 1967, and that came from the Sgt. Pepper's album, When I'm 64. Excellent album. I meant to read this one out as well. Young at Heart offers an opportunity to meet new people and build new friendships. 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And for more details, email seniors@christchurchharbour.org.uk or call 01858 322 326. There we go.
1: Who is the mystery voice on Chris's Bit in the Middle?
0: This is the one.
2: Right.
0: There you go. Let's have it again.
2: Right.
0: There we go. That's the mystery voice today.
1: Who is the mystery voice on Chris's Bit in the Middle?
0: Right, give Pat a call if you think you know who that is. Right. Didn't mean to start that now, but there we go. Got a few seconds spare. This was going to take her to the news with Pussycat.

0: Pussycat with Mississippi.
1: Who is the mystery voice on Chris's Bit in the Middle?
0: Right, here's the clip on clip number one.
2: Right,
0: Not much of it, is there, again?
2: Right,
0: There you go. We'll review the mystery voice and play clip number two in the next hour. Meantime, it's time for the news, I'm afraid.
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5: From the Sky News Centre at midday, the business secretary's not shut down reports the Prime Minister could set out a timetable for resigning as soon as tomorrow. Sir Keir Starmer's promised not to walk away, but pressure's been growing since Andy Burnham's big by-election win. Conservative Shadow Chancellor Mel Stride says changing leader won't fix the party's problems.
6: What a lot of Keir Starmer's colleagues are doing, which is to basically tell him that his time is up. But the problem that Labour has is that they are addicted to debt, borrowing, taxing. That will not change by a change of leadership.
5: The current Foreign Secretary Yvette Cooper is one of those who've apparently told him to go. Our political correspondent Amanda Acas says some of his most senior appointments are now deserting him.
7: A number of cabinet ministers have told Sir Keir Starmer that the time has come for him to set out the timetable for his departure. Yvette Cooper, the Foreign Secretary, we understand she's done so, as well as Heidi Alexander, the Transport Secretary, Shabana Mahmood, the Home Secretary and Energy Secretary, Ed Miliband, had already done so.
5: Downing Street insists the Prime Minister will fight any challenge made. In other news, both sides and the mediators are in place in Switzerland for talks on a wider US-Iran peace deal. An intense couple of days of fighting in Lebanon threatened to derail the discussions. Captain Ben Stokes and Gus Atkinson are both expected to return to England's side for the final test against New Zealand next week. The ECB's withdrawn both players from their county games. It's understood the investigation involving both players after they broke the team curfew isn't yet complete. Former England opener Michael Atherton says we should finally get some clarity next week.
8: The investigation will be complete. Stokes and Atkinson will be in the squad. McCullum will have to speak Tuesday because that's the ECB policy now to put up the coach 2 days before every game. And then Stokes will have to speak for the first time on Wednesday.
5: But New Zealand have won the second test against England by 253 runs at the Oval. The series now stands at 1-1. That's the latest. I'm Stevie Shillinglaw.
9: Now your local update. I'm Nick Shaw. An investigation is continuing after a fire damaged two homes on the Wellington Place estate in Market Harborough. Firefighters were called to Carroll Street just before 4 o'clock yesterday afternoon after a blaze involving solar panels spread from one property to a neighbouring house. Part of the roof collapsed and crews spent several hours tackling the blaze. Nobody was injured. A new mental health support service has launched in Kibworth. The neighbourhood mental health cafe is now running every Thursday afternoon at the Well Community Hub, offering free support for anyone aged 18 and over. The drop-in service is delivered by charity Turning Point and provides a safe space where people can talk and receive practical advice. The president of Market Harborough 2012 Lions Club has praised the work of volunteers in and around the town after presenting grants totalling £3,000 to 10 community groups. The funding has come from the club's community grants scheme. And Keith Nixon says the awards recognise the dedication of volunteers who make a real difference in the area.
10: Remarkable. I mean, people have such amazing experiences and run such amazing local community organisations. Some of the stories are very humbling. Some of them fulfil needs which a lot of people wouldn't think about.
9: And a community celebration is taking place in Market Harborough today to mark the reopening of the refurbished tennis courts at Welland Park. More than £81,000 has been invested in resurfacing the courts and improving the facilities, which remain free for public use. That's the latest. There's more local news on HFM's website.
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0: Thanks, Nick, for the local weather news. Now it's time for the weather. Mainly dry but low cloud in some districts, perhaps introducing a little light rain at times. Brightest in the west, although tending to become cloudier here. Very warm and humid with light winds throughout, and a maximum temperature today of 28 degrees centigrade, which is 82 degrees Fahrenheit. Tonight, rather cloudy during the evening, with the odd spot of rain possible, becoming drier as the night progresses, with lengthier clear period developing in south area, and very warm with a minimum temperature tonight, 16 degrees centigrade, 61 in Fahrenheit. That's quite warm for overnight, isn't it? Outlook for Monday then, mainly fine once again and increasingly hot, with some further hazy sunshine, perhaps interrupted in the west by one or two showers or possible thunderstorms, but a little breezier and humid. Your maximum temperature tomorrow likely to be 30 degrees centigrade, which is 86 in Fahrenheit. Just after 5 minutes past 12, that is your HFM weather.
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13: It's turned out nice again, hasn't it?
0: It certainly has, looking out the window. Right then, in true style on a Sunday bit in the middle, it's 12 o'clock. Wow.
14: It's Croon at Noon on the Sunday bit in the middle with Chris Jones.
0: Actually, without Chris Jones. Two Croon at Noons, the first one here coming from Johnny Mathis.

0: Well, that's our first croon at noon for this week's Sunday Bit in the Middle. My love for you, and it's Johnny Mathis. And in fairness, because I'm not here often, I like to play a lady as well. I know Pat absolutely loves this one. This is the second one.
1: It's croon at noon on the Sunday Bit in the Middle.

Crude at Noon number two then, Lorraine Ellison and Stay With Me Baby. I know that's a particular favourite of Pat's and myself. It came out in 1966 and was reissued somewhere in the late 70s. So yes, it did come back at one point. Right then, another request. I'm getting through them slowly. This one's going out to Amelia. I was going to play another Belinda Carlisle track, but she's asked for this one.

This is your last chance to give us a call now to get your name in the hat for the Sunday lunch for two at the Royalist, courtesy of Lee and Michelle. We'll be doing the draw shortly.

0: Belinda Carlisle, Heaven is a Place on Earth, going out for Amelia. I hope you enjoyed that one. Anyway, it's time to close the lines anytime now. We're going to play Convoy GB. Now, Martin Freebird heard me play the original Convoy near the beginning of the show, and he did say, now we've heard it, that was great, can we hear the Convoy GB version? Now, this is a send-up of the original by Dave Lee Travis and one of the other DJs, whose name escapes me at the moment. It's about, obviously, this song's all about truck drivers in America when they used to stay in touch with CB radios. All that's gone now. Well, we've not got it here because I drive them in my day job. So, yes, the trucking fraternity doesn't have convoys anymore. We just drive down the M6 and the M25 and want to take our brain out and put it in the glove box, basically. Here's Convoy GB. During this record, we will be closing the lines. You'll hear the horn and the bell.
1: It was a foggy day on the 6th of May in a Scammel Hall in Bricks. It was just cracking dawn and I started to yawn because I couldn't find any nice chicks. I tried Newport, Pagnell, Tollington and even Wofford Gap. But after so many eggs, chips, sausage and beans, what I really needed was a nap. It's a lonely life, truck driving, but it's better than a bike. Because when you

0: Wood tag on. It was even a London Transport bus.
1: That's a

0: one about it, but it's got a flag on the front and a funny number plate. HRH1.
1: No way, mercy sakes, good buddy. You better give me the front door and wave it on, like.
0: We'll do, Super Scouts.
2: Convoy GB then. Say hello to Kate Perkins. Thanks, Kate. She tells me it was David Travis and Paul Burnett. Now, I knew it was another one of the Radio 1 bunch. A bit of a send-up to the original one. Right, Pat's just coming to join me now.
3: Hiya.
2: Well, what's that big glass thing that we've got here?
3: Well, me and Sue reckon it's a biscuit barrel, but it contained chocolates at Christmas, so we kept it as one of the chalices of choice for the Sunday lunch.
2: Well, looking at the size of it, Pat, you got a fair few biscuits or chocolates in that.
3: There was, yeah.
2: Don't let Chris see it. He'll be dipping his hand in.
3: It was next to his desk. The chocolates are long gone.
2: Yeah. Right, so we've got a dib in, haven't we? And find out who's the lucky winner.
3: Exactly.
2: Tell us the details, Pat, what this entails.
3: Yeah, 3-course Sunday lunch for two people to be eaten today at 2 o'clock at the Royalist in Western Avenue. Your table will be ready for you, and thanks to everyone at the Royalist for providing this prize.
2: Absolutely. Are we going to do the draw then?
3: Yeah, do you want me to do it? Is that why you're looking at me? Oh, he can reach.
2: Oh, it's one of them.
3: He's got longer arms than Chris.
2: There we go. Right, let's dip in.
3: Sue says, don't get your hands stuck in it.
2: Average job. Have you seen the size of the neck on this jar? Right, here we go. Here's the lucky winner. It is Roxanne McCormick.
3: Well done, Roxanne. You know how it goes. Table's ready at 2 o'clock. And don't forget, you need to wear something with elasticated waistband.
2: Absolutely.
3: Or floaty clothes in this weather anyway. Enjoy, it'll be wonderful.
2: I just wonder, these people that are entering for this meal for two, do they go without breakfast just in case they win?
3: Good question, actually.
2: Oh, damn, we've not won this week. Let's get something.
3: Get the microwave going.
2: Yeah. Well, thanks for that, Pat.
3: I'm going to go and make the phone calls now.
2: Right here. The next request is going to Sue from Gary Grigg. All right. Thanks, Pat.
4: Thank you.
2: This is Let's Stay Together, and this is Al Green.

0: Al Green then, Let's Stay Together. That's going out to you, Sue, from Gary Grigg. I hope you enjoyed that. Right, let's have a catch up with this.
1: Who is the mystery voice on Chris's Bit in the Middle?
0: Right, now where are we with this at the moment? Right, there's only three people getting the correct answer. That's Mummy Wells and Jerry. I class them as one. Gary and Sue class them as one. And Yvette Shires has just come through. She's got it right now in capital letters as well. There's a few getting it wrong, and there's quite a few different wrong answers as well. Clive and Emma thought it was Phil Tufnell, then they changed their mind and thought it was Danny Dyer. Linda from Fleckney thinks it's Artun Dubek. Richie C thinks it's Wayne Sleep. Angie thinks it's Rob Beckett. Andrew thinks it's Phil Daniels. And this is a weird one. Mick Hensman thinks it's our Will Challoner. Let's have a listen.
2: Right,
0: No, that's not Will Challoner, is it? There we go. That's the clip we've been playing for you up to now. Let's play... Blah, blah, blah, blah, blah. Yeah.
2: Right,
0: That's the clip number one. Now, it's gone 12 o'clock, so we can now play clip number two like this.
2: It was 50 foot deep.
0: Oh, that's give it away, hasn't it? Clip number two. There you go.
2: It was 50 foot deep.
0: There we go. If you think you know who that is, you know what to do. Pat's waiting.
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3: I'll tell you what I've done here. I've looked for Everybody Hurts, and that's called Everybody Hurts. So if you just give me a minute, what I'll do is I'll play this one for Sue while I sort this out.

There we go. That's Susan Morn and Mummy's Girl. There is another version of that, the American one, which we've got it somewhere, but there we go. Now then, this is the one I was meaning to play. This is REM. I've got to find it now. I'll play the record first. Here we go. Sorry for the mix-up. The one I've just tried to play is on the next line down from this, and I just happened to put the wrong one in. This is REM.

0: Everybody Hurts. Right, there's going, that's, let me get this right. That's for Abby. Happy birthday for last Tuesday. And that's from Angie and Malcolm, auntie and uncle. There we go. Sorry about the delay getting that on, but I did say we'll fit everybody's in at some point. Coming up to 19 minutes to one. We'll get there. Here we go.
1: Who is the mystery voice on Chris's Bit in the Middle?
0: Right, then, this is clip number two that we played you.
2: It was 50 foot deep.
0: There we go. Now then, we're going to have a review on this. We've got a couple more correct answers since we played clip number two. We started with Mummy Wells and Jerry are correct. Gary and Sue have got it correct. Yvette Shires have got it correct. Sue and Don have got it correct. And now Janet at Stalybridge and Mike at Dagenham. They've both got it right. Stalybridge, what a fantastic place. I went for a tour around some of the pubs in Stalybridge about 5 weeks ago, and I go there regularly with my work. So what a lovely place. There we go. I'll just interject there. Now then, getting it wrong, we've got a list of wrong answers here. Clive and Emma thought it was Phil Tufnell. Then they went for Danny Dyer. Then Stephen Mulhern. It's none of them. Linda from Fleckney thinks it's Orton de Beck. Richie C thinks it's Wayne Sleep. Angie thinks it's Rob Beckett. Andrew thinks it's Phil Daniels. Mick Hensman thinks it's Will Challoner. And then added to the list, Kate Perkins thinks it's Jeff Brazier. And John Mayer thinks it's Ollie Mears. There we go. None of those. Anyway, we'll have a review of those and we'll play clip number three in the third hour. Meanwhile,
3: it's Chris's commercial cracker.
0: Now, I'm a bit later than what Chris normally is, so we'll crack on with this and we'll play the two adverts. This is where we play two tracks from adverts on the telly that are advertising something, and your job is to tell us what they're advertising, or as Chris says, top-bottom thing is what they're trying to flog us. Here are the two. They're easy this week.
4: And all because the lady loves.
5: Do you love anyone enough to give them your last soft, creamy toffee in a milk chocolate cup?
0: There you go. It was nipped out, wasn't it? if Chris was here, by the way, good afternoon to you, Christopher. Thank you very much for your kind compliment and your kind words. And meanwhile, we'll have a look at them one at a time.
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0: Well, that could be anything, couldn't it? But I can see a man at the top of the cliff with a knife in his teeth and a suitcase under his arm. And that's all I'm saying. Think about it, it's dead easy. And the second one, well, they get smaller and smaller. There's a clue.
5: Do you love anyone enough to give them your last soft, creamy toffee in a milk chocolate cup?
0: They're easy this week, I've got to admit. 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

0: Bee Gees, and one that we regularly play, well, Chris regularly plays it here on the Sunday bit in the middle. I started a joke. Those gorgeous tones of Robin Gibb. No longer with us, though, sadly. Right then, here we go.
1: It's Chris's commercial cracker.
0: Right, quickly the two tracks we played, yeah?
2: And all because the lady loves.
0: There you go, that's the first one. Here's the second.
2: Do you love anyone enough to give them your last soft, creamy toffee in a milk chocolate cup?
0: There we go. Right then, let's have a quick look at how you're doing with that. Right, getting it correct, getting both of them correct. We've got Clive and Emma. Jen from Hello Me Duck. I was just mentioning you to Pat, actually, that I'd not heard from the Hello Me Duck one. Mummy Wells and Jerry have got two right. Kate Perkins, Sue and Don, Mick Hewitt, Nugget and Gary and Sue have all got two correct. Well, they are easy this time, aren't they? No incorrect answers. In fact, Kate Perkins got one right. And then later she got the second one right separately. There we go. Right, let's crack on then.
1: It's Chris's commercial cracker.
0: I think this is one of your favourites, Mummy Wells. Bobby Gentry and Glen Campbell from 1969, and All I Have to Do is Dream.

0: Well, that was one of your favourites, Mummy Wells. It says on our system Bobby Gentry, but actually Glen Campbell's on it as well. All I Have to Do is Dream. Right then, Desborough Carnival is holding a quiz night on Monday at the Old Works in Victoria Street, Desborough. The quiz starts at 8 p.m. and teams of up to five people can take part. The entry is £5 per team, making an affordable evening of fun while supporting this year's Desborough Carnival. So tell us about your community or charity event and we'll tell everyone about it. All you've got to do is email details to events at harbourfm.co.uk. There we go. Right, let's have a quick look at this.
1: Who is the mystery voice on Chris's Bit in the Middle?
0: Right, here's the clip we played you.
2: It was 50 foot deep.
0: There we go. We've played you two clips so far. Let's have a quick look who's getting it right. We've got Mummy Wells and Jerry, Gary and Sue, Yvette Shires, Sue and Don, Janet and Stalybridge and Mike in Dagenham. Mick Hewitt, Mick and Lou have just come in with it, and Dee's just come in with the correct answer as well. Getting it wrong are Clive and Emma, Linda from Flickney, Richie C, Angie, Andrew, Mick Hensman, Kate Perkins and John Mayer. So have another go if you think you know who it is. Let's just play them clips again. Well, the clip again. Here it is.
2: It was 50 foot deep. It was 50 foot deep.
0: There we go. So we'll be playing clip number three in the third hour. Meanwhile,
1: who is the mystery voice on Chris's Bit in the Middle?
0: Right then, just going to have a look. I've got a couple more coming here. Who have we got now? Christine Wells, she's singing her head off. And we've got this one, Tom Dickens. He's got both of the commercial crackers correct. So there we go. We'll review the mystery voice and the commercial crackers in hour number three.
1: Who is the mystery voice on Chris's Bit in the Middle?
0: Taking us to the news, here's Dusty Springfield, All I See Is You.

0: It's the top of the hour with Wingate's Gallery. July the 4th is Independence Day. So join us 1 till 5 on St Mary's Road for an exhibition of over 110 pieces of new original art and handmade sculpture and meet 9 of our independent artists.
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3: From the Sky News Centre at 1, the Business Secretary says the Prime Minister is reflecting on the political realities he now faces. But Peter Kyle insists he has no information to suggest reports are true that Sir Keir Starmer is about to announce his resignation tomorrow.
4: He has been engaging in conversations with a wide range of people, including myself, and that he is, as well as working really hard over this weekend, I think he is making time to reflect on the political realities, challenges and opportunities that he finds himself in.
3: Downing Street insists the Prime Minister intends to fight for his position. However, in another blow to the PM, we understand the Foreign Secretary is among those telling him to resign. Yvette Cooper delivered that news this weekend. Elsewhere, both sides in the mediators are in place in Switzerland for talks on a wider US-Iran peace deal. An intense couple of days of fighting in Lebanon threatened to lead to the cancellation of the discussions. Commuters are being warned of delays and cancellations on the line between Bedford and London. Recovery work and repairs are needed after Friday's crash, which killed the driver and left 9 people in a critical condition. England have been emphatically beaten by 253 runs in the second cricket test with New Zealand at the Oval. The much-changed hosts were blown away by seamer Matt Henry, who picked up 7 wickets in the second innings. Standing captain Joe Root says the players that stepped up for England this week deserve a good bit of credit.
5: I think there was a huge amount of good that happened throughout the 5 days. We just have to do things better for longer. Normally when you make your debut, it's one guy coming into that space, but for a number of guys to be right at the front of their careers and give a really good account of themselves, credit to them as players.
3: Ben Stokes and Gus Atkinson have been withdrawn from county duties and are expected to return for Thursday's final test. And a warning for extreme heat has been extended to 4 days starting tomorrow. The Met Office has issued an amber extreme heat alert for parts of central and southern England and Wales. Temperatures could peak at 38 degrees. That's the latest. I'm Barry Weir.
6: Now your local update. I'm Nick Shaw. An investigation is continuing after a fire damaged 2 homes on the Wellington Place estate in Market Harborough. Firefighters were called to Carroll Street just before 4 o'clock yesterday afternoon after a blaze involving solar panels spread from one property to a neighbouring house. Part of the roof collapsed and crews spent several hours tackling the blaze. Nobody was injured. A new mental health support service has launched in Kibworth. The neighbourhood mental health cafe is now running every Thursday afternoon at the Well Community Hub, offering free support for anyone aged 18 and over. The drop-in service is delivered by charity Turning Point and provides a safe space where people can talk and receive practical advice. The president of Market Harborough 2012 Lions Club has praised the work of volunteers in and around the town after presenting grants totalling £3,000 to 10 community groups. The funding has come from the club's community grants scheme, and Keith Nixon says the awards recognise the dedication of volunteers who make a real difference in the area.
7: Remarkable. I mean, people have such amazing experiences and run such amazing local community organisations. Some of the stories are very humbling. Some of them fulfil needs which a lot of people wouldn't think about.
6: And a community celebration is taking place in Market Harborough today to mark the reopening of the refurbished tennis courts at Welland Park. More than £81,000 has been invested in resurfacing the courts and improving the facilities, which remain free for public use. That's the latest. There's more local news on HFM's website.
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8: Thanks, Nick, for the local news. Now the weather. Mainly dry, but with low cloud in some districts, perhaps producing a little light rain at times. Brightest in the west, although tending to become cloudier here. Very warm and humid with light winds throughout. Your maximum temperature today reaching 28 degrees centigrade, which is 82 degrees in Fahrenheit. Tonight then, rather cloudy during the evening with the odd spot of rain possible, becoming drier as the night progresses with lengthier clear periods developing. Very warm overnight with a minimum temperature of 16 degrees centigrade, which is 61 degrees Fahrenheit. Quick look at tomorrow, mainly fine once again and increasingly hot with some further hazy sunshine, perhaps interrupted by the one or two showers or possible thunderstorms. A little breezier but humid with a maximum temperature of 30 degrees centigrade, 86 degrees in Fahrenheit. And just after 1:05, that is your HFM weather.
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12: 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It's turned out nice again, hasn't it?

We certainly need them on today, don't we? Tracy Ullman from the 80s there and Sunglasses. Definitely need some of them on today. Right then, I was asked to play a request, at the beginning of the show, they said, could we play it just after 1 p.m? Well, it's sort of just after 1 p.m, isn't it? We're not counting the time. Happy birthday to Mike Donnington on his 60th birthday, with love from all the family. And they've asked for this one, which appears to be a little bit of Northern Soul. Quite good, really. Something New to Do, Bobby Sheen. Well, doing this show is something new to do for me. Enjoy this one then, Mike.

Bobby Sheen. Something New to Do, Bobby Sheen. That's going out to Mike Donington on his 60th birthday. That's been love from all the family. Hope you enjoyed that. Right, here on HFM, weekday lunchtime.

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1: 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The Mall train does not stop here today. 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

0: Eagles, Take It Easy from 77, 78 round there. My desk is getting in an untidy state. Now I'm going to have a go at updating you all with the commercial crackers and the Mystery Voice. Mystery Voice first.
1: Who is the Mystery Voice? On Chris's Bit in the Middle.
0: These are the two clips you've had so far.
2: Right,
0: That wasn't very explanatory, was it? This is the second one.
2: It was 50 foot deep.
0: Now, that's the one that I think people really got to grips with. Now then, getting it right so far. Mummy Wells and Jerry, Gary and Sue, Yvette Shires, Sue and Don, Janet from Stalybridge and Mike from Dagenham, Mick Hewitt, Mick and Lou, Dee, Tom Dickens and Dave and Heather Reeve have just added to the list. I'll tell you what, we'll play you the... Before we give you the wrong answers, we'll play you clip number three just once.
2: Great entrance for you.
0: There you go. That's clip number three, because we're in the third hour. Getting it wrong, Clive and Emma think it's Phil Tufnell. Steve Mulhern and Danny Dyer. They've had three goes, and all of them are wrong. Linda from Fleckney thinks it's Alton De Beck. Something like that. I think that I pronounced that right. Richie C thinks it's Wayne Sleep. Angie thinks it's Rob Beckett. Andrew thinks it's Phil Daniels. Mick Hensman thinks it's Will Challoner. Kate Perkins thinks it's Jeff Brazier. And John Mayer thinks it's Ollie Mears. It's none of those. Let's just play you the clip again. Here we go, number 18. Here we go.
2: Great entrance for you.
0: Do you want it again?
2: Great entrance for you.
0: There you go. That's your third clip. So if you think you know it is, get in touch with Pat. Meanwhile, let's review this.
3: It's Chris's commercial cracker.
0: Number one.
4: And all because the lady loves.
0: Absolutely. Quite a few getting it right. Just play the second one again.
4: Do you love anyone enough to give them your last soft, creamy toffee in a milk chocolate cup?
0: I could do me one now, actually. There we go. Let's tell you who's getting these right. Both of them right. Go to Clive and Emma, Jen from Hello Me Duck, Mummy Wells and Jerry, Kate Perkins, Sue and Don, Mick Hewitt, Nugget, Gary and Sue, Timothy from Kibworth, and Mike from Dagenham, and Janet from Stalybridge, and Dave and Heather Reeve have just come on board with that being correct. Only one wrong. Richie C's just got one of them right, the first one. So there we go.
3: It's Chris's commercial cracker.
0: Right, if you think you know what those adverts are advertising, you know what to do.
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1: This one's appropriate for today, really, isn't it? Bruce Springsteen and Girls in Their Summer Clothes. We've just had Bud's Facts and Anagrams come through. We'll be doing them between now and the

Bruce Springsteen and Girls in Their Summer Clothes. Another request coming up. We've got two more on the list to do. I've had a request from Dave Reeve. He wants Massachusetts by the Bee Gees. We'll try and fit that in. We've already played a Bee Gees one about 20 minutes ago, so see if we can fit that one in. This one's going out for Angie. She wants to hear this one. Appropriate, really, for today. Dance With My Father, Luther Vandross. Enjoy.

0: HFM. 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

That's Fat Les and Vindaloo going out for Angie. Right, we've decided. I've decided now to fit stuff that we. I've lost the track now. I've lost my page. Here we go. That's it. The interesting facts and anagrams. We're going to skip the review of the commercial crackers because I think everyone's done with that now. We're just going to squeeze another request in, which we've been asked for. Wasn't going to play another Bee Gees one, but we, well, why not? This is for Dave Reeve.

0: Dave and Heather, Massachusetts, the Bee Gees from 67. Couple more bits to read out, like this one. Here we go. Where's my music gone? There it is. Desborough Carnival returns on Saturday, the 27th of June, with the colourful parade setting off from Dunkirk Avenue at 1:30 p.m. and making its way through the town before finishing at the recreation ground. There'll be plenty of entertainment for all the family, including live music from two local bands, fairground rides, bouncy castles, food and drink stalls, craft stalls and traditional games. 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Right, let's have a look at tomorrow then. Well, starting after I finish at 2, Dave Edwards is with you sitting in for Noonie between 2 and 4. Gordon Warren with his musical mystery tour between 4 and 7. And tonight between 7 and 10, Steve Watts with What's on the Radio. Tomorrow at 7, Dave Irving with The Breakfast Show, 7 till 10. Pat, he's sitting in for Smithy between 10 and 1 tomorrow. Molly's on with his Mole Train between 1 and 3. Becca Robertson with the Home Run between 3 and 6. Simon Parry sitting in for the Every Other Week Show between 6 and 9. And Big Will Norton rounding tomorrow off between 9 and 11 with his Duke joint, that's it. All that to look forward to here on 102.3 HFM tomorrow. Right then, let's whilst we're at it, let's do Bud sends to us. Interesting facts this week then. Bees communicate by a unique combination of movements known as waggle dances. To be or not to be. 2. There are 24 known dancing frogs species on Earth. There may be more. And fact number 3, koalas sleep an average of 22 hours a day, staying awake for just 2 hours to forage and socialise. He says, my wife must be a koala. Anagrams then. Definition, swap the letters around and it comes out as final decision. Career politicians, swap the letters around in a different order, no special criteria. And number 3, here, let's scroll it down a little bit. Number 3, the best things in life are free. I've not noticed that. Swap the letters around a little bit. Nail biting refreshes the feet. And he quotes, yuck. There we go. Thanks for those, Bud. And thank you very much. Yeah, we'll hopefully have them next week when Chris is back. Dave's in the building and he'll be with you at 2 o'clock. Right, I've got a request for myself. I've got one of my favourites coming on in just a few minutes. And it's one that gets played on this show from time to time.
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0: Dr. Feelgood then, down at the doctor's. Makes me laugh how he says eight bars of piano, but there's no piano there. Pat's come in to help me now give the answers to the two competitions. The first one is this.
1: Who is the mystery voice on Chris's Bit in the Middle?
0: Right, we've had loads, haven't we, Pat?
2: We have, yes.
0: Gav, give us the names of them that's got it right. It's as long as your arm.
2: Well done to Mummy Wells, Gary and Sue, Yvette Shire, Sue and Don, Janet from Stalybridge, Mike in Dagenham, Mick Hewitt, Mick and Lou Hensman, Dee, Tom Dickens and Dave and Heather Reeve.
0: Brilliant. There's plenty of wrong ones, and I'll tell you what I am surprised at, the amount of different wrong answers that we've got.
2: Yeah, wrong answers were Steve Mulhern, Phil Tufnell, Danny Dyer, Anton Dubek, Wayne Sleep, Rob Beckett, Phil Daniels, Will Challoner, I could hear that, by the way, Jeff Brazier and Ollie Murs. It wasn't any of those.
0: Here's the clips.
3: Right, it was 50 foot deep. Great entrance for you.
0: Right, come on, Pat, who was it?
2: It was Bradley Walsh.
0: Yeah. I was watching him for about three programmes last night because there's nothing else on the telly with the football going. Right, thanks for that. Thanks for all of you for entering that, and you've done a real grand job there.
4: It's Chris's commercial cracker.
0: Right then, we had two, this one. Yeah, the bloke on the top. Do you remember it, Pat? The man on the top of the cliff with the suitcase.
2: And I remember.
0: The knife in his hand and dives in.
2: A James Bond takeoff, yeah.
0: Yeah. Right, the other one was this one.
5: Do you love anyone enough to give them your last soft, creamy toffee in a milk chocolate cup?
0: it's getting to the point now, if you give them your last one, there won't be any left.
2: There's not that many in the pack.
0: Give us them that got both. There's only one wrong answer, and he got one of them.
2: Well, right? No, he's only young, so I'm going to give him the second one.
0: Yeah.
2: Well done, Clive and Emma, Jen Hull from Hello Me Duck, Mummy Wells and Jerry, Kate Perkins, Sue and Don, Mick Hewitt, Nugget, Gary and Sue, Timothy and Kibworth, Mike in Dagenham and Janet in Stalybridge, Dave and Heather, Chrissy and Richie C. Well done, all of you. Do you know what they were? Do you want me to say?
0: Yeah, well, you tell us.
2: Milk Tray was the first one and giving you his last Rolo.
0: Absolutely. I wonder, I'd eat it myself. Thanks a lot, Pat. And we'll see you on Tuesday at 6, yes?
2: You will. And tomorrow at 10 a.m. I'm doing Smithy's show tomorrow.
0: Oh, yes, I remember now.
2: It's booked, this one.
0: Nice to see you. Thanks for helping me out, Pat.
2: Thanks, Keith.
4: It's Chris's commercial cracker.
0: Now, what we normally do on Chris's Sunday Bit in the Middle, we have a bit of a kiddies record. So I've got one today to play that you've not heard on here before. Here we go.

There we go. They are the Playmates. Let me just take that off the gram and have a look. That's only the second vinyl record I've played all day. I normally play more than that. 1958 by the Playmates. Beep, beep. And the programme I was trying to think of was Junior Choice, because Chris always plays a track that is synonymous with the children's programme, Junior Choice. Only a couple more to go. I wasn't going to play this, but I've got time to squeeze this one in. One of our favourite artists. I know that Chris loves him as well. This is Doddy.

Always like to play that one. Happiness, Kenneth Arthur Dodd. Sadly, no longer with us now. Just time for one more, but I'd just like to say thank you for all your interaction and entering all the competitions and that. It's nice to know that you're out there and you haven't abandoned me just because Chris isn't here. Thanks to Pat as well. And Chris always likes to finish with this one on Father's Day, so today's no exception.

0: Funnily enough, he's from them old guys that used to be soldiers. I never actually watched it. I forget what it's called now. Anyway, I hope you've enjoyed the selection of music, most of it chosen by you, and I have managed to play everybody's request, so that's an achievement in itself, isn't it? But that is it for this week's Sunday Bit in the Middle with me, Keith Williams. It's a privilege and a pleasure to sit in for Chris, but he will be back at 11 o'clock next Sunday morning. I return at 7 o'clock next Saturday night. And Dave Edwards returns in about 2 minutes, 4 minutes, and he'll be with you after the news. Thanks ever so much for listening. Until next time, take care of yourselves, mind how you go. Bye for now.
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4: From the Sky News Centre at 2. A member of the Prime Minister's top team says Sir Keir Starmer's taking time to reflect on political realities and challenges. Business Secretary Peter Carl, though, has denied he'd heard anything firm on reports the PM could resign tomorrow. It's understood the Foreign Secretary has told him that his time in office is up. Luke Charters is a Labour MP in York and says there's only one way forward for his party from here.
5: That by-election result was a once-in-a-political-generation result, and what Andy Burnham has proven is that he's re-energised the Labour movement, he's reconnected our party with our working class base, and he's revived our chances of taking on reform.
4: A warning for extreme heat's been extended to 4 days starting tomorrow. The Met Office has issued an amber extreme heat alert for parts of central and southern England and Wales. Temperatures could peak at around 38 degrees. Chris Cousins from the RNLI has this advice for those taking a dip to cool off.
6: Try and visit a supervised location. Then you know that there are trained professionals there to help you. If you see somebody else in difficulty in the water, don't go into the water yourself to try and rescue them, but instead phone 999 or 112.
4: Passengers are being told to make only essential journeys through Bedford for most of next week after Friday's fatal train crash. The line to London St Pancras is expected to stay closed while damaged carriages are removed. US Vice President J.D. Vance is in Switzerland for talks with Iran on a framework for peace. Recent violence in Lebanon had put the discussions in jeopardy. Swimmers at Sydney's Coogee Beach have braved chilly winter waters to support a young mum who was attacked by a shark there last week. Leah Stewart remains in a critical condition. Parts of the community are now calling for more shark patrols along Sydney's beaches. And New Zealand have beaten England in the second test at the Oval. The series now stands at 1-1 after the visitors took this one by 253 runs. That's the latest. I'm Jenny Barsby.
7: Thank you, Jenny.
8: Now your local update. I'm Nick Shaw. An investigation is continuing after a fire damaged two homes on the Wellington Place estate in Market Harborough. Firefighters were called to Carroll Street just before 4 o'clock yesterday afternoon after a blaze involving solar panels spread from one property to a neighbouring house. Part of the roof collapsed and crews spent several hours tackling the blaze. Nobody was injured. A new mental health support service has launched in Kibworth. The neighbourhood mental health cafe is now running every Thursday afternoon at the Well Community Hub, offering free support for anyone aged 18 and over. The drop-in service is delivered by charity Turning Point and provides a safe space where people can talk and receive practical advice. The president of Market Harborough 2012 Lions Club has praised the work of volunteers in and around the town after presenting grants totalling £3,000 to 10 community groups. The funding has come from the club's community grants scheme. And Keith Nixon says the awards recognise the dedication of volunteers who make a real difference in the area.
9: Remarkable. I mean, people have such amazing experiences and run such amazing local community organisations. Some of the stories are very humbling. some of them fulfil needs which a lot of people wouldn't think about.
8: And a community celebration is taking place in Market Harbour today to mark the reopening of the refurbished tennis courts at Welland Park. More than £81,000 has been invested in resurfacing the courts and improving the facilities, which remain free for public use. That's the latest. There's more local news on HFM's website.
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7: And weather for the Harbour District. It's going to be cloudy with sunny spells all afternoon and very warm and humid. Light winds throughout, maximum temperature 26 Celsius, 79 Fahrenheit. The UV index this afternoon is high and the pollen count is very high. Tonight, rather cloudy during the evening with lengthy clear periods developing later. Very warm again, minimum temperature 16 Celsius, 61 Fahrenheit. And the outlook, well, mainly fine once again and increasingly hot with an amber weather warning of extreme heat in place for Monday and Tuesday. A little breezier but humid. Maximum temperature 30 Celsius, 86 Fahrenheit on Monday, rising to 37 degrees Celsius, 99 degrees Fahrenheit by Thursday. For Monday and the rest of the week, the UV index is high again and the pollen count is very high. That's your news, that's your weather here on HFM.
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7: Afternoon all.

And a very good afternoon, everybody. I'm Dave Edwards, sitting in for Noonie on your radio on this 2 to 4 slot this afternoon, the 21st of June. Where has the year gone? And a big thank you to Keith Williams and Pat for the last 3 hours of fun and frivolity on the bit in the middle. Keith sitting in for Chris Jones this afternoon. So I'm with you for the next 2 hours to entertain you with some upbeat tunes with the usual eclectic mix of rock, indie, pop, etc. And I started the show with Mike Campbell and the Dirty Knobs, a track entitled No Regrets from his latest album. So what have we got? Well, next up it's Depeche Mode.

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0: Back to 1968 there, that's Toy by the Casuals. Not heard that one for ages.
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0: Right now we've got the Lightning Seeds for you. This is a track called Sweet Dreams from their album Cloud Cuckoo Land. Back to 1989, the Lightning Seeds.

And that was the Lightning Seas there with Sweet Dreams. Now, a very good afternoon to Angie. Angie has been in touch, and she's put in a song request dedicated to Malcolm Swim. So, Malcolm, this is for you. This is Sweet and Fox on the Run.

0: going out for Malcolm there from Angie, the suite of Fox on the Run. A charity bingo night is taking place at the Roebuck Pub in Market Harbour to raise funds for the Meadowdale School Association and Little Bowden PTA. The event is taking place on Friday the 26th of June and entry is £6, which includes a drink with bingo books available to buy on the night. 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And the Margaret Harbour Chatty Cafe takes place every Wednesday from 10am to 12 noon at the Mikado Lounge on Abbey Street. 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The Chatty Cafe is part of a national initiative to help people connect through simple, friendly conversation. And again, we've got details on HFM's website. 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

0: Martina McBride there, and a great version of the Gresham Peters song Independence Day. 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

0: all the way from Paddington. That's Robin Hitchcock and the Egyptians. Song entitled Madonna of the Wasps.
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3: From the Sky News Centre at 3. A senior Labour MP has said the Prime Minister is taking time to reflect on political realities and challenges as pressure continues to mount on him to stand down. Despite that, Peter Kyle says he's heard nothing to suggest that Keir Starmer could resign tomorrow. Number 10's repeatedly insisted he's determined to fight on. The US Vice President says great progress has been made during talks with Iranian representatives in Switzerland. Speaking about Israeli strikes in Lebanon, J.D. Vance claimed there was still wood to chop, but said the US was committed to a full regional ceasefire. He appealed directly to the people of Iran.
4: If your leadership is willing to give up being a driver of regional instability, if they are willing to give up nuclear weapons ambitions for the long term, then the United States is willing to fundamentally transform our relationship with that country. That is certainly our goal. We've already made great progress over just the last few hours.
3: Temperatures could reach 38 degrees in parts of the UK this coming week as a four-day extreme heat warning has been issued. The first amber alert for Monday and Tuesday covers central and southern England and parts of Wales. The rail line between Bedford and London St Pancras is expected to remain closed for most of next week after Friday's fatal train crash. Damaged carriages need to be removed and track repairs carried out. England cricket head coach Brendan McCullum says he's looking forward to working again with Ben Stokes next week.
5: People make mistakes, right? We always, as leaders, all of us, we try and set standards, abide by those standards. And even when we sometimes don't quite live up to them, it's important as fellow leaders that you don't walk past those standards, but you're always supporting the man. So look, I have no problem. I'm looking forward to next week.
3: It's been confirmed the captain will return to the test side on Thursday. It stands at 1-1 after the tourist 253-run victory at the Oval earlier. And more than £1 million is going to go to projects supporting people at risk of loneliness. The Equalities Ministers revealed 52 organisations will benefit. The money will help community groups offering warm spaces. That's the latest. I'm Jenny Barsby.
6: Thank you, Jenny.
7: Now your local update. I'm Nick Shaw. An investigation is continuing after a fire damaged two homes on the Wellington Place estate in Market Harborough. Firefighters were called to Carroll Street just before 4 o'clock yesterday afternoon after a blaze involving solar panels spread from one property to a neighbouring house. Part of the roof collapsed and crews spent several hours tackling the blaze. Nobody was injured. A new mental health support service has launched in Kibworth. The neighbourhood mental health cafe is now running every Thursday afternoon at the Well Community Hub, offering free support for anyone aged 18 and over. The drop-in service is delivered by charity Turning Point and provides a safe space where people can talk and receive practical advice. The president of Market Harborough 2012 Lions Club has praised the work of volunteers in and around the town after presenting grants totalling £3,000 to 10 community groups. The funding has come from the club's community grants scheme. And Keith Nixon says the awards recognise the dedication of volunteers who make a real difference in the area.
8: Remarkable. I mean, people have such amazing experiences and run such amazing local community organisations. Some of the stories are very humbling. Some of them fulfil needs which a lot of people wouldn't think about.
7: And a community celebration is taking place in Market Harborough today to mark the reopening of the refurbished tennis courts at Welland Park. More than £81,000 has been invested in resurfacing the courts and improving the facilities, which remain free for public use. That's the latest. There's more local news on HFM's website.
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6: And thank you to Nick for keeping us up to date with the local news. Nick's back again tomorrow, Sunday. In the meantime, here's the weather for the Harbour District. Cloud with sunny spells will continue all afternoon. It'll be very warm and humid, light winds throughout. Maximum temperatures 26 Celsius, 79 Fahrenheit. And the UV index is high and the pollen count is very high. Tonight, rather cloudy with lengthier clear periods developing later. Very warm, minimum temperature 16 Celsius, 61 Fahrenheit. And tomorrow and then to next week, mainly fine once again, increasingly hot with an amber weather warning of extreme heat in place for Monday and Tuesday. A little breezier but humid, maximum temperature 30 Celsius, 86 Fahrenheit on Monday, rising to 37 degrees centigrade, 99 degrees Fahrenheit by Thursday. For Monday and the rest of the week, the UV index is high and the pollen count is very high.
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1: 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Upbeat music in your ears. On the show that's all about the music.

And welcome along to the second hour of the Dave Edwards Show. Me sitting in this afternoon for Nooney on the 2 to 4 slots. And I started this second hour with a band called Electric Month. They come from San Diego, one of the biggest upcoming rock bands in America at the moment. And that was a track from the latest album called Give Me Some Fire. I was just looking at what sport we've had on over the weekend. I see that over at Queen's in the men's singles final, France's Cerenolo versus Paul. Tony Paul won the first set 7-6. Cerenolo is 2-1 up in the second set, so should be a good match. New Zealand beat England in the cricket in the second test at the Oval earlier. And congratulations to Northampton Saints winning the Gallia Prem, beating Exeter Chiefs 26-17 yesterday at Twickenham.

So what have we got in the next hour? Well, the usual eclectic mix of pop, rock and indie. Taking us through to Gordon Warren, who's on from 4 to 7. Steve Watts, 7 till 10. And then we go HFM through the night, 10 till 7. And we do it all over again with Dave Irving and his breakfast show at 7 tomorrow. Right, now this is a new track from a guy called Kiefer Sutherland. Sticking with the California theme, this is Goodbye California.

from his album Grey. Kiefer Sutherland there, and which is son of Donald. Goodbye, California. And we're now going from California to Mozambique with Bob Dylan.

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6: And this is a guy called Gary Klebe. 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This is from his album, Out Loud.

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1: 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We meet on the last Tuesday of each month at Harbour Theatre Lounge between 2.15 and 3.45, and there is no charge. So that's meeting space for the over 60s on the last Tuesday of each month at Harbour Theatre Lounge between 2.15 and 3.45 in the afternoon. For more details, email seniors at christchurchharbour.org.uk. That's seniors at christchurchharbour.org.uk, or you can call 01858 322 326. Harbour Singers present music for a summer evening at St Peter and St Paul Church in Great Bowden. The concert takes place on Saturday the 27th of June at 6:30 and will feature conductor Charlie Penn and the accompanist Andrew King. Tickets are £12 and available through the Harbour Singers website, by email or via the box office. So that's Saturday 27th of June, 6:30, the Harbour Singers. 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

Albert Cummings there. And from some American blues to some Swedish pop. This is a band called True Lies, come from Sweden. And this is the latest single, it's called Wild Woods.

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10: Right, bit of prog rock for you now. This is going back to 1971, a band called Atomic Rooster. And a bit of a classic, it's called Devil's Answer.

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2: And this is a band called Taj Mahal. Nothing to do with the big building over in Accra in India. And it's a track from 2017 called All Around the World.

0: there's an oldie for you. 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
0: Right, this is a band from Dallas. They're the old 97s.

That was the American rock band, the Old 97s, who produced 13 albums to date. And that was off their latest album called Off My Mind. Just looking at the men's singles final over at Queen's, it's one set all to Francisco Cerundolo and Tommy Paul. So it's going to a third set. And good luck to England against Ghana next Tuesday, or this Tuesday, sorry, in the World Cup. And Angie, if you're listening, Gordon Warren's going to be playing Fergal Sharkey for you a bit later, so I've had a word with him. So it's Gordon Warren up next, 4 till 7, Steve Watt, 7 till 10. Then we go HFM through the night from 10 until 7 tomorrow morning, when Dave Irving's back with the Breakfast Show from 7. Just looking at my calendar, I'm next on the 18th of July. So if you like an eclectic meet and upbeat tunes, then perhaps you can join me then. But in the meantime, enjoy the rest of your Sunday. It's going to be a warm week. Take care and ta-ra for now.

0: It's the top of the hour with Wingate's Gallery. July the 4th is Independence Day. So join us 1 till 5 on St Mary's Road for an exhibition of over 110 pieces of new original art and handmade sculpture and meet 9 of our independent artists.
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3: From the Sky News Centre at 4. Donald Trump is claiming Sir Keir Starmer will resign. The US president's posted on Truth Social, saying he's failed badly on two very important subjects, immigration and energy. He says he wishes him well, though. Here's our US correspondent, Mark Stone.
4: It might not be a bad idea just to see whether he is just spitballing or whether he's got some sort of inside information about the intentions of the prime minister. I think very likely he does not have any clear sense of what Keir Starmer plans to do. But as is his way, he quite likes to stir things up.
3: Meanwhile, minutes after the US vice president talked of great progress being made with Iranian negotiators, his boss has issued a warning. Donald Trump is telling Tehran to stop what he calls their highly paid proxies, Hezbollah, in Lebanon, causing trouble, or he'll hit Iran very hard again. Parts of the UK are due to be hit by another heat wave, with temperatures expected to reach 38 Celsius in places. A four-day extreme heat warning comes into force tomorrow for central and southern England and some of Wales. Meteorologist Joe Wheeler says there's a big difference between this heat wave and the one in 2022, when we saw highs of 40 degrees.
5: The humidity then was around 5%, 5 to 7%. This time round, we're seeing those temperatures edging up into the mid to late 30s. With humidity, which is around 25%. So that is what it's going to make it feel so unpleasantly muggy and warm.
3: Passengers are being told to make only essential journeys through Bedford for most of next week after Friday's fatal train crash. The line to London St Pancras is expected to stay closed while damaged carriages are removed. Buckingham Palace says the King's revealing details of his tax affairs because he wants to be transparent. Charles will become the first monarch to divulge how much he pays. And England captain Ben Stokes will return for the deciding third test against New Zealand. He was dropped from the second for breaking curfew rules, which the hosts lost earlier. That's the latest. I'm Jenny Barsby.
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6: Thank you, Jenny, for the news, and also a big thank you to Dave Edwards sitting in for Noonie for the past 2 hours for your Sunday afternoon. I'm Gordon Warren, and I've got the weather for the HFM area. I think I know what it is going to be. This evening and tonight is likely rather cloudy, with the odd spot of rain possible, but becoming drier as the night progresses, with lengthier clear periods and being very warm, with a minimum temperature tonight of 16 degrees Celsius, 61 degrees Fahrenheit. Tomorrow, well, that's expected to be a mainly fine day again, and increasingly hot, with some hazy sunshine, being a little breezier but humid, with possibly one or two showers or thunderstorms in the west, with a maximum temperature on Monday of 30 degrees Celsius, 86 degrees Fahrenheit. That's the news, that's the rather hot weather, and this is HFM.
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1: 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I'm Gordon Warren, taking you on a musical journey through the rich, diverse and great musical landscape with a varied mix and range of some very good music from yesterday and today, including the best singer-songwriters and musicians and songs with meaning that have stood the test of time with words that matter, a point to make or perhaps a story to tell. There's a seat especially reserved for you, so whatever you might be doing or wherever you might be, please join me on a musical adventure.

0: 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Starting with the American band Tom Petty and the Heartbreakers, getting the engine started again on another musical mystery tour. Hoping you're able to stay with me on board our musical adventure this week, taking your seat and sitting back and relaxing in the sun perhaps, on another weekly journey through the rich, diverse and great musical landscape. I've got a varied mix of some great music from yesterday and today coming up, including some of the best singer-songwriters and musicians, and songs with meaning that have stood the test of time, have words that matter, a point to make, or perhaps a story to tell. And this week I'm particularly featuring songs from the American singer, songwriter and musician Johnny Cash. As well as that, there's some stories behind the tracks, a Where in the World Am I quiz, a classic song and a musical stopover at an event or a location of particular relevance to music. That's all later, yes, because now, as usual on a Sunday afternoon, you might just fancy having a go at this week's Where in the World Am I quiz, where I give you some clues as to the identity of a mystery place to work out what it is and where in the world it might be. And it's coming up in a minute, so get ready to get in touch, because as always, it'd be lovely to hear from you. So then, where in the world am I this week? Yeah, so what's the name of a district of West London? Yeah, so what's the name of a district of West London near Kensington and Ladbroke Grove, known for its pastel-coloured Victorian townhouses, bookshops, vintage markets and trendy cafes that particularly became globally famous after a popular romantic comedy film came out in 1999. Yeah, so what's the name of a district of West London near Kensington and Ladbroke Grove, known for its pastel-coloured Victorian townhouses, bookshops, vintage markets and trendy cafes, and it particularly became globally famous after a popular romantic comedy film came out in 1999. What's the name of that district?
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0: This is 102.3 HFM with me, Gordon Warren, on this week's musical mystery tour. And that was Fergal Sharkey with A Good Heart for Angie, I do believe. Hope you liked it. Now, do you like bingo? Well, a charity bingo night is taking place at the Roebuck Pub in Market Harbour to raise funds for the Meadowdale School Association and Little Bowden PTA. The event is taking place this coming Friday, the 26th of June, and entry is £6, which includes a drink, with bingo books available to buy on the night. And the fun gets underway at 7 o'clock. And for more information about this and other events, just visit the HFM's website for further details and just click the events option on our homepage. So it's a charity bingo night at the Roebuck Pub in aid of Meadowdale School Association and Little Bowden PTA, taking place this coming Friday, the 26th of June. Tickets at £6 and that includes a drink. And bingo books are available to buy on the night. And the fun gets underway at 7 o'clock. Well, well done so far too. Dave Edwards, yeah, well done. Mick Hewitt, Marion, Sue and Don, and Great Granny Jean. Yes, they've worked out where in the world I am on the first set of clues. And it's not Covent Garden, so let's have another reminder and some extra clues. So what's the name of a district of West London near Kensington and Ladbroke Grove, known for its pastel-coloured Victorian townhouses, bookshops, vintage markets and trendy cafes that particularly became globally famous after a popular, very popular, romantic comedy film came out in 1999? And this cosmopolitan and multicultural neighbourhood in the Royal Borough of Kensington and Chelsea is known for the Portobello Road Market and for holding one of the largest street carnivals in Europe. Yes, what's the name of that cosmopolitan and multicultural neighbourhood of West London, globally famous after that romantic comedy film that's known for its colourful Victorian townhouses, bookshops, cafes, the Portobello Road Market, and a huge annual street carnival. So what's the name of that district? Get in touch.
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0: 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And next this afternoon, it's American blues musician Christone Kingfish Ingram with Voodoo Charm. That's coming up after this.
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1: This is 102.3 HFM with me, Gordon Warren, on this week's musical mystery tour in the sun, with a bit of a summer song there, really, called Flip-Flop, from the British singer-songwriter called Polly Morris, often blending observational comedy and heartfelt acoustic music, who's been performing since around 2013, often accompanying herself on piano or guitar, with a style that has been drawn comparisons, really, to artists like Victoria Wood and Bill Bailey, with a talent for crafting songs about, everyday experiences. And as well as her solo work, she also leads the Polly Morris Band. Yeah, that was Polly Morris. And it's a well done then so far to Dave Edwards, Mick Hewitt, Marion, Sue and Don, Great Granny Jean, and now Bob. Yeah, they've worked out where in the world I am. Let's have another reminder and the final clues. So what's the name of a cosmopolitan and multicultural neighbourhood in West London that's known for the Portobello Road Market and a huge annual street carnival? It's big. And this London district shares its name with a 1999 romantic comedy film starring Hugh Grant and Julia Roberts. Yes, what's the name of that West London neighbourhood that shares its name with a 1999 romantic comedy film starring Hugh Grant and Julia Roberts, well known for the Portobello Road Market and a huge annual street carnival? Get in touch, let me know. But it's time now for the first song from this week's featured artist, and it's Johnny Cash, the American singer-songwriter.

0: time, with much of his music containing themes of sorrow, moral tribulation and redemption, especially in the later stages of his career. But back in 1968, Johnny Cash performed at the Folsom State Prison in California, USA, having first taken an interest in the prison while serving in the US Air Force Security Service, having watched a film about it, which inspired him to write a song that reflected his perception of prison life, called Folsom Prison Blues, which became popular amongst prison inmates who would sometimes write asking him to perform at their prisons. And it was in January 1968 when he performed two shows at the Folsom State Prison itself with Carl Perkins and the Statler Brothers. And although he did have a bit of an outlaw image, I do believe, he never served a prison sentence, although he was picked up a few times by the police and landed in jail very briefly for misdemeanors, and once received a suspended sentence for having quite a few prescription drugs, which he had a dependence on and received help for. But whilst being a great musician, his life was sadly affected by drugs and alcohol addiction, and an often turbulent life, and being diagnosed with a progressive medical condition as well, with him sadly dying of complications from diabetes in 2003, age 71, less than 4 months after the death of his wife, June Carter Cash, after being married and touring together for 35 years. So let's hear some music of Johnny Cash, though, starting with Folsom Prison Blues up next.
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0: Now this week I'm featuring Johnny Cash, and there he was with the song Jackson, together with his wife June Carter Cash. And there's more from Johnny Cash later in the show. And that brings us now to the answer to the Where in the World I Am, and the name of a district of West London near Kensington and Ladbroke Grove that particularly became globally famous after a popular romantic comedy film came out in 1999, is Notting Hill, a now cosmopolitan and multicultural neighbourhood in the Royal Borough of Kensington and Chelsea, particularly known for its pastel-coloured Victorian townhouses, bookshops, vintage markets, trendy cafes, and also for the Portobello Road Market, and especially the Notting Hill Carnival, one of the largest street festivals in Europe. And this particular London district came to wider global attention, of course, through sharing its name with and being the setting for that hugely popular and successful comedy film called Notting Hill, starring Hugh Grant and Julia Roberts, back in 1999. So, yeah, well done to the following people for getting in touch and for knowing that this week I was at Notting Hill in London. Well done to Dave Edwards, Mick Hewitt, Marion, Sue and Don, Great Granny Jean and Bob. Yeah, well done to them. And of course, anyone else who knew it as well. And yeah, in that popular 1999 film, Notting Hill, a number of songs featured, including Ain't No Sunshine by Bill Withers, Gimme Some Loving by Spencer Davis Group, When You Say Nothing at All from Ronan Keating, and also Elvis Costello with his version of the song She. And it's that Elvis Costello song featured in the film Notting Hill, coming up after this.
1: 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Enjoy watching the World Cup in town this summer. 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
1: Loving life in Harborough.

And there's a lot more good music coming up after the 5 o'clock news. But to take us there, it's REM for Max on Arriva Buses from Angie. Hope you like this, Max. Everybody Hurts, REM. See you later.

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3: From the Sky News Centre at 5. Donald Trump has weighed in on the future of Sir Keir Starmer, writing on social media that he will resign as Prime Minister. The US president's offered no evidence to back it up, but says he wishes him well. Sir Keir is said to be taking time to reflect on political realities and challenges as newly elected Andy Burnham heads back to Parliament. One of those calling for the PM to go is Barry Gardner.
4: I want him to be able to go with dignity. I think it should not be in any way a contest that humiliates him, although I do understand why people say it would be good to have a contest so we can be clear about exactly what Andy Burnham is offering.
3: A new warning for extreme heat's been issued by the Met Office. It'll cover parts of England and Wales over 4 days this coming week. The US president has threatened to restart war with Iran if it doesn't rein in Hezbollah in Lebanon. The comments come as his deputy, J.D. Vance, says great progress is being made with Iranian negotiators on the recently signed framework for peace. Network Rail is warning services will be disrupted for another week by Friday's fatal crash south of Bedford. It says removing the two damaged trains and carriages will be complex. Swimmers at Sydney's Coogee Beach have braved chilly winter waters to support a young mum who was attacked by a shark there last week. Leah Stewart remains in a critical condition. Parts of the community are calling for more shark patrols along the Australian city's beaches. Charlie Verco pulled the victim to shore.
5: The shark actually took Leah underwater and I couldn't see her anymore. And I was really going, okay, what do I do now? And luckily she popped back up and had let her go. And that was when I paddled in, kind of got her to swim to me so that she was out of the water.
3: And Spain are just kicking off their attempt to win their first match of the World Cup against Saudi Arabia. The holders were held to a goalless draw in their opener. Spain's first Group H opponents, Cape Verde, take on Uruguay this evening. Before that, Belgium face Iran. That's the latest. I'm Jenny Barsby.
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6: Thank you, Jenny, for the news, and also a big thank you to Dave Edwards in the previous hour before me. I just want to mention him again because he did the quiz as well. I'm Gordon Warren. I've got the weather for the HFM area. This evening and tonight is likely to be rather cloudy with the odd spot of rain possible, but becoming drier as the night progresses with lengthier clear periods and being very warm with a minimum temperature tonight of 16 degrees. Celsius, 61 degrees Fahrenheit. Well, tomorrow that's expected to be mainly fine once again and increasingly hot with some hazy sunshine, being a little breezier but humid with possibly one or two showers or thunderstorms in the west, with a maximum temperature on Monday of 30 degrees Celsius, 86 degrees Fahrenheit. That's the news then. That's the rather hot weather, and this is HFM.
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it meets. It's just an image often seen on television. Come leaders, come ye men of great, let us hear you pontificate. Your many virtues laid to waste, and we aren't listening. There is a train that's heading straight to heaven's gate, to heaven's gate.

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Throw us a bone, ye men of great.

0: Hello, I'm Gordon Warren. 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Your truly local community radio from Market Harbour, South Leicestershire and North Northamptonshire. And I started the second hour of this week's musical mystery tour with the song Redemption Day from the American singer-songwriter Sheryl Crow in a duet with Johnny Cash, from an album of hers that features some fine collaborations with an array of great artists, including my featured artist this week, Johnny Cash, who was a big influence for Sheryl Crow, with him also having heard the song and wanted to record it himself, which he actually did, but sadly died a few weeks later. And the song wasn't released until many years later on a compilation album. I've played it a few times. But in the current political landscape, the words could be viewed as taking on even greater meaning, really. And having Johnny Cash present it gives it more weight, especially as he never shied away from speaking out about the wrongs he saw in the world. Yeah, that was Johnny Cash. And there's more great music to come in the next couple of hours, including from Johnny Cash, of course, as well as Larkin Poe, Manfred Mann, Bessie Smith, Els Bailey, and a musical stopover of particular relevance to music featuring John Lee Hooker. But that's all later. For now, though, it's a song from De Matrona. They're a rising band from Belfast, Northern Ireland, up next.
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0: That was Leslie Gore with You Don't Own Me, and that was her 1963 hit when she was just 17 years old, yes. But now on my musical mystery tour this week, it's time to park up and have a brief musical stopover. Travelling back to this day, the 21st of June in the year 2001, when one of the most influential blues musicians of the 20th century, John Lee Hooker, sadly died at the age of 83. Having been known for his deep hypnotic voice and distinctive guitar style that blended Delta blues with a driving rhythmic boogie. Having been born around 1918 in Clarksdale, Mississippi, raised in the Mississippi Delta, a cradle of blues music, with him recording extensively through the 1950s and 1960s, building a reputation that influenced many rock artists, including the Rolling Stones and Eric Clapton. Going on to enjoy a major resurgence in the 1980s and 90s, collaborating with artists like Bonnie Raitt and Carlos Santana, with his 1989 album The Healer winning a Grammy Award, introducing him to a new generation, as well as being inducted into the Rock and Roll Hall of Fame in 1991, together with multiple Grammy Awards, with his death marking the end of an era for traditional blues, but with a musical influence that remains immense. So let's hear Boom Boom Boom, one of the biggest songs from John Lee Hooker, who died on this day in 2001, aged 83. And that's going to be followed by a duet with another great blues musician, B.B. King. Both of them coming up after this.
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I love to see you strut up and down the floor when you're talking to me. 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

0: This is the 1948 hit. Yeah, 1948. Boogie Chillin' that helped to shape electric blues music and launch the career of John Lee Hooker, who sadly died on this day in 2001, aged 83. And that concludes this week's brief musical stopover at an event or a location of particular relevance to music. And there's another one next Sunday. Now, Market Harborough's Jubilee Food Bank is appealing for the community's continued support as the charity is receiving an increase in referrals to help people in need and relies on donations to ensure it can cope with the rise in demand. So if you're around Market Harborough, you can drop off items at a number of locations, including Sainsbury's and Waitrose, both Co-op supermarkets, B&M, the Village on St Mary's Road and the Spa on Coventry Road. And for an up-to-date list of the current most wanted items, then just head over to the Food Bank's website, which is jubileefoodbankmh.uk, where you'll also find information about accessing the charity's service. So that's www.jubileefoodbankmh.uk. Now then, let's continue our musical mystery tour with another song from this week's featured artist, the American singer, songwriter, guitarist, actor and author Johnny Cash, who was often viewed as a bit of a rebel with a somber and humble demeanour, who tended to dress in his trademark all-black stage clothes, being nicknamed the Man in Black. Born into a family who had tough economic and personal struggles that inspired many of his songs, with much of his music containing the theme of sorrow, moral tribulation and redemption, especially in the later stages of his career, going on to become one of the best-selling music artists of all time, sadly dying in 2003, aged 71. And in 1969, at the height of his success, Johnny Cash recorded a song called A Boy Named Sue, the words of which were written by Shel Silverstein, who supposedly was inspired by a close friend of his called Gene Shepherd, who was often taunted as a child because of his supposedly feminine-sounding name. So let's hear that very song from Johnny Cash coming up next.
1: It's all

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Some gal would giggle and I'd get red, and some guy'd laugh and I'd bust his head. I'll tell you, life ain't easy for a boy named Sue.

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I tell you, I fought tougher men, but I really can't remember when. He kicked like a mule and he bit like a crocodile. I heard him laugh and then I heard him cussing. He went for his gun and I pulled mine first. He stood there looking at me and I saw him smile. He said, son, this world is rough, and if a man's gonna make it, he's gotta be tough. And I know I wouldn't be there to help you along. So I give you that name and I said goodbye. I knew you'd have to get tough or die. And it's that name that helped to make you strong. Yeah. He said, now you just fought one hell of a fight, and I know you hate me and you got the right to kill me now, and I wouldn't blame you if you do. But you ought to thank me before I die for the gravel in your guts and the spit in your eye, cause I'm the son of a bitch that named you Sue. Yeah, well, what could I do? What could I do?

0: And if I ever have a son, I think I'm gonna name him Bill or George, any damn thing, but Sue, I still ain't that bad. Yeah.
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0: This is 102.3 HFM with me, Gordon Warren, on this week's Musical Mystery Tour. And this week I'm featuring Johnny Cash. And that was a song originally by the English band Depeche Mode in 1989. But in a 2002 version there by the American country singer Johnny Cash, who covered the Depeche Mode song Personal Jesus in his own unique style. And there's still more to come from Johnny Cash in the final hour of the show. And in next week's show, well, I'm particularly featuring Wanda Jackson. Yes, so that'll be an interesting one. There's some good songs from her. So that's next Sunday at 4 o'clock. And some future featured artists are to include Bob Marley, Frankie Goes to Hollywood, and The Chicks. Yeah, to highlight just a few over the next few weeks. But next on this week's musical adventure, as it's Father's Day today, a somewhat appropriate song coming up after this.
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2: And from the Glee cast, Lea Michele and Idina Menzel with I Dreamed a Dream from Les Miserables. There's a lot more good music still to come after the 6 o'clock news here on my musical mystery tour this week, including more from Johnny Cash, as well as Larkin Poe, Els Bailey, Bessie Smith, Judy Henschke, and a classic song from Manfred Mann. But until then, it's Arts for Art's Sake from 10cc here on my musical mystery tour on 102.3 HFM.

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3: From the Sky News Centre at 6. Sir Keir Starmer's considering his future as pressure grows from his own ministers to set out a timetable for his departure. His weekend of reflection won't have been helped by a social media post from Donald Trump, who's claimed the Prime Minister is going to resign. Downing Street's repeatedly insisted he's determined to fight on, but Labour MP Justin Madders doesn't think he can.
4: We're pretty clear where the public stand on the current Prime Minister and his policies. Sadly, I don't think anyone wanted for us to be in this position, but we've had a very clear message in the local elections only last month that they want to see a change at the top, and I think that's what we've got to deliver now.
3: Temperatures could reach 38 degrees in parts of the UK as a four-day extreme heat warning's been issued. The first amber alert for Monday and Tuesday covers central and southern England and parts of Wales. Three young teenagers have been arrested over the death of a 17-year-old boy in southwest London. Jamal Coombs was stabbed during an argument in Battersea in the early hours of yesterday morning. Two boys and a girl are being questioned on suspicion of murder. It's believed the investigation into last Friday's fatal train crash near Bedford could take several months to complete. The driver who died has been named as 60-year-old Sean Burton. His family say they're devastated by his loss. England cricket captain Ben Stokes will return for the deciding third test against New Zealand at Trent Bridge. He was dropped from the second match for breaking curfew rules. The hosts suffered a 253-run defeat at the Oval earlier as the series was levelled. Stand-in skipper Joe Root says their opponents deserve huge credit.
5: You always look at things for when you lose as, you know, what did we do wrong? I think it's sometimes unfair on the opposition who rightly are allowed to play well, and I think they definitely did that this time around.
3: And Francisco Cerundolo has won the Queen's Club Championship. It's the biggest title of his tennis career. The Argentinian fought back from a set down to get past 2024 winner Tommy Paul in London. That's the latest. I'm Jenny Barsby.
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6: Thank you, Jenny, for the news. I'm Gordon Warren. Here's the weather for the HFM area. This evening and tonight is likely to be rather cloudy with the odd spot of rain possible, but becoming drier as the night progresses with lengthier clear periods and being very warm with a minimum temperature tonight of 16 degrees Celsius, 61 degrees Fahrenheit. Tomorrow is expected to be mainly fine once again and increasingly hot with some hazy sunshine too, being a little breezier but humid with possibly one or two showers or thunderstorms in the west, with a maximum temperature on Monday of 30 degrees Celsius, 86 degrees Fahrenheit. That's the news then. That's the rather hot weather. And this is HFM.
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0: Welcome to the third hour of this week's Musical Mystery Tour. Every Sunday from 4 till 7 with me, Gordon Warren, here on 102.3 HFM. And I started this final hour of this week's show with Larkin Poe, the American roots rock band fronted by the sisters Rebecca and Megan Lovell. And they supposedly took the band's name from their great-great-great-grandfather, Larkin Husky Poe, a cousin of America's Edgar Allan Poe. What a great name. And from Larkin Poe, there's still a lot more good stuff to come in this last hour between now and 7 o'clock, including from Johnny Cash, as well as Els Bailey, Bessie Smith and Judy Henschke, to name just a few. But next, this evening, I've got a musical diversion. Yes, going back to a musical classic from the rich, diverse and great musical landscape, which this week is the song Pretty Flamingo, a song from Manfred Mann that was a 1966 UK number one hit during their early Paul Jones era, that also featured future Cream bassist Jack Bruce, who briefly joined Manfred Mann in 1965. And it tells a sweet and slightly whimsical story about a young man who's completely captivated by a girl he sees walking down the street every day, calling her Pretty Flamingo, a nickname that reflected her elegance and uniqueness, although he was shy and unsure if she even noticed him. Basically a daydream of infatuation, capturing that feeling of admiring someone from afar, with the lead vocal being by Paul Jones, the band's original frontman, that was actually one of his last big hits with the group before he left later in 1966. So let's hear that classic song, Pretty Flamingo, from Manfred Mann.
1: 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Across South Leicestershire and North Northamptonshire, 102.3

0: With the vocals of Paul Jones, the 1966 hit song Pretty Flamingo from Manfred Mann. And that concludes this week's brief musical diversion back to a particular musical classic. And there's another one coming up next Sunday. But right now, let's resume our musical journey for this week between now and 7 o'clock with Els Bailey up next.
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0: This is 102.3 HFM with me, Gordon Warren, on this week's Musical Mystery Tour with a song called Intoxicating from the latest new album from the Claire Hamill Band, featuring Claire Hamill, a critically acclaimed singer-songwriter with 15 albums spanning five decades now, having worked and toured with many artists, including Wishbone Ash, Jethro Tull, King Crimson, and Yes. And she also wrote Eva Cassidy's huge hit, You Take My Breath Away. Yeah, that was the Claire Hamill Band. Now then, for a while I've been taking the opportunity to highlight the Samaritans, as there's concern about vulnerability, depression, anxiety and loneliness, and sometimes things can feel or be difficult for many people for many reasons. So whatever somebody might be going through, it's important to remember that the Samaritans are there 24 hours a day, every day of the year, to listen without judgment, criticism or pressure. So if needed, just telephone 116 123 confidentially for free anytime. That's the Samaritans on 116 123. And coming up next with me, Gordon Warren, on this week's musical adventure, it's the American musician Anna Ash. After this.
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0: Well, that was a classic blues song, Nobody Knows You When You're Down and Out, written by Jimmy Cox in 1923. And the version we just heard was from a few years later in 1929 by Bessie Smith, the preeminent female blues singer of the 1920s and 30s. Which brings us now to another song from this week's featured artist, Johnny Cash, with his fine version of a song originally by the American band Nine Inch Nails that received a Grammy Award nomination for Best Rock Song in 1996. But it was in 2002 that Johnny Cash covered it, with quite a lot of commercial and critical acclaim, as well as praise from the original writer, with Johnny Cash breathing new life into every word of this powerful and emotional song, one of his last recorded songs before his death in 2003, aged 71, less than 4 months after the death of his wife, June Carter Cash. So let's hear Johnny Cash with his emotional and haunting version of Hurt.
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0: That was High Flying Bird, written by American folk and country singer-songwriter Billy Ed Wheeler, and first recorded in 1963 by the American singer-songwriter Judy Henschke, that we just heard there. With Judy Henschke often being known as the Queen of the Beatniks. So this week it's been the musician Johnny Cash, and in next week's show I'm particularly featuring Wanda Jackson, and she's often been known as the First Lady of Rockabilly. Yeah, Wanda Jackson, some good songs from her coming up next week. That's next Sunday at 4 o'clock, and some future featured artists are to include Bob Marley, Frankie Goes to Hollywood, and the Chicks, to highlight just a few over the next few weeks. And although this week's musical adventure is soon to park up for another week, there's still a few more miles left for a few more songs, starting with a song that's a bit appropriate for Father's Day today. That's all coming up after this.
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0: The top of the hour with Wingate's Gallery. July the 4th is Independence Day. So join us 1 till 5 on St Mary's Road for an exhibition of over 110 pieces of new original art and handmade sculpture and meet 9 of our independent artists.
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3: From the Sky News Centre at 7. The business secretary says the Prime Minister's reflecting on the political realities he now faces. But Peter Carr insists he has no information to suggest Sir Keir Starmer's about to announce his resignation tomorrow.
4: He has been engaging in conversations with a wide range of people, including myself, and that he is, as well as working really hard over this weekend, I think he is making time to reflect on the political realities, challenges and opportunities that he finds himself in.
3: Downing Street insists the Prime Minister intends to fight for his position. A warning for extreme heat's been extended to 4 days. Starting tomorrow, the Met Office has issued the alert for parts of central and southern England and Wales. Chris Cousins from the RNLI has this advice for those taking a dip to cool off.
5: Try and visit a supervised location. Then you know that there are trained professionals there to help you. If you see somebody else in difficulty in the water, don't go into the water yourself to try and rescue them, but instead phone 999 or 112.
3: The family of the train driver killed in the crash near Bedford on Friday say they're devastated by his loss. Sean Burton, who was 60, died when two East Midlands railway services collided on Friday evening. US Vice President J.D. Vance says great progress has been made during talks with Iranian representatives in Switzerland. The first round of discussions has concluded after Donald Trump waded in. He's threatened to resume attacks on Iran if it doesn't, in his words, stop its highly paid proxies in Lebanon from causing trouble. Buckingham Palace says the King's revealing details of his tax affairs because he wants to be transparent. Charles will become the first monarch to divulge how much he pays. Spain have eased to their first win of the World Cup with a 4-0 victory against Saudi Arabia. Teenager Lamine Yamal opened the scoring for the holders in Atlanta. Also in Group H, Uruguay go up against Cape Verde this evening. Before that, Belgium take on Iran. That's the latest. I'm Jenny Barsby.
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6: Well, we should certainly be starting off with that song, Hot, Hot, Hot. That is for sure, shouldn't it? Tonight, then, it's going to be dry and clear throughout. It'll be rather a warm and muggy night. Maximum temperature, then, is 14 degrees. So it's definitely one leg hanging out the bed, isn't it? Take a look. And Monday, then. Well, tomorrow will be another dry and hot day with lots of sunshine. However, it will turn cloudy for a time in the afternoon. And the odd shower cannot be ruled out. Maximum temperature, then, tomorrow is 28 degrees. And the rest of the week is looking pretty, pretty fine, to be fair.
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1: So then a very good evening to you. It is a lovely, lovely evening. Perfect for a barbecue. Why don't you do that? Why don't you go and put your smart speaker outside? I'm sure you can rustle up something, I'm sure. It's always lovely, though, to have a bit of a barbecue. I said to the missus, when I actually finish the garden, which is probably... it takes a while, doesn't it? I just don't like garden, I have to say. Even if I try to do the paving stones, I mean, they're all so heavy, aren't they? Everything's so heavy. 102.3 then HFM, proud to be local, serving South Leicestershire and North Northamptonshire. Above all, of course, we're serving you. It is indeed Super Sundays. Thank you to Gordon Warren. Yes, another magnificent show as always. 3 hours. 4 minutes. Well, as near as them anyway, 4 minutes past the hour of 7 o'clock. I'm kind of thinking if you fancy a bit of a tune, then why not? But yeah, why not indeed? Get in contact with the show studio at harbourfm.co.uk. 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Text me on 6446 HFM, the all important space. Then, well, don't forget the little gap, the little space. Otherwise, your request will end up in hyperspace. Great fun it was sitting in for Dave Irvin last week. Enjoyed every single moment of that. A lot of fun. Thank you for listening in as well. Of course, the Master will be back tomorrow. Kicking off first thing in the morning from 7 o'clock, Dave Irving back with The Breakfast Show. Well, I was very quick, you say. I was very quick. I found it, you see, and just dumped it straight in. I just kind of feel this way, though, doesn't it? Real muggy. Hot, hot, hot.

So they are very, very good. Very good well-being song, that, isn't it? That is Arrow there and Hot, Hot, Hot. And very good evening then to Gary, Gary and Sue. Yes, thank you, Gary and Sue, for your request there. Steve, can we have a song, please? Because, well, I mean, it's definitely warm. There's no doubt about that whatsoever, it is. You know, so I'm going to play you, obviously, a bit of John Travolta or something like that. It has to be done, doesn't it? Because I know how much you love that sort of stuff as well. And Kitten, how's Kitten? That's your buddy cat, isn't it? I love this little M on his face. It's so nice. I just love those types of cats. I mean, you know, they are just so beautiful. It's very, very intelligent. That's the thing with it. They're just absolutely brilliant.

Certainly takes you back, that does, doesn't it? One of the greatest movies ever, wasn't it? Grease and John Travolta. Right, well, it's going to be rather sort of like hot over the next few days, and the pollen count is super, super high. So if you're like me and you suffer from pollen and get it just gets to my eyes, it really does. It itches, the hay fever is just horrendous at the moment. And when I go out on my bicycle for a couple of hours, then you can well imagine with all that air sort of into my face, it really, I take a little tablet or something to try and get rid of it, but it just doesn't work. Not when it's kind of like as bad as it is at the moment, anyway. The pollen count, extremely high over the next 4 or 5 days.

0: Elton John and Kiki D, Don't Go Breaking My Heart. I guarantee you most people have a fan on in the bedroom tonight, won't they? There's no doubt about that. I guess we'll definitely have one at our place, that's for sure. Right then, what is this song? Any ideas? Do you know what it is? Let me know. Studio at harbourfm.co.uk. It's a bit racy. It's a bit racy. Yeah, it's good, isn't it?
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Staying Alive. Can you imagine being one of the Beatles? Or being one of, like, the Bee Gees? I mean, it would have been absolutely, like, insane, wouldn't it? I mean, you'd be that sort of famous that everywhere you turn, there'd be people everywhere, wouldn't there? They'd be screaming and shouting. And would it be, like, a difficult life, though? It probably would, wouldn't it? Talking about another megastar, though, Michael Jackson, Don't Stop Until You Get Enough. Michael's back in the movies.

0: Michael Jackson, the guy that brought us the moonwalk. 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It was just absolutely incredible. And then that time on stage where he clipped his heel into to two sort of like screw things that it developed just for him so that he could lean forward in that incredible dance move. And nobody really saw him do it, did they? Because they would have never worked it out because they never expected it. But he would have just like shoved his heels into some clamp sort of system that he'd come up with, and then it allowed him to lean forward like that. It was just incredible.
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1: Oh, come on! Out of that bed. Out, get out. Come on, that's it. One leg at a time. If you can't manage, just roll, miss. Roll. That's it, you're up.
2: That was the Kibworth Smurf reunion gig. I didn't even know they'd split up.
1: Oi!
2: But the HFM mug. I think your own HFM mug at work, it's brilliant. They're only £5. Specially reduced in price, these are, missus. I'll tell you for why. Because unfortunately, they've all got a hole in the top.
1: They have, that's why they're only, yeah.
0: Chris Jones's Sunday Bit in the Middle, from 11am. You know it makes sense.
3: Oh, yes. Well, there's only one mug around here. I love it. Chris Jones on a Sunday morning. I don't think you can get any better than that, to be fair.

0: Well, the brilliant Carpenters and Close to You playing out on Mighty 102.3, then HFM. Proud to be local, serving South Leicestershire and North Northamptonshire. What is this tune? What do you think it is? If you know the answer, get in contact with the show. Studio at harbourfm.co.uk. Always lovely to hear from you as well. You know that, don't you? It's very, very pleasant indeed. So then, Dry as a Bone. Real Love. This is an absolutely fabulous track. It really is. But Melba Moore loves coming at you.
1: Something from the heart of Harborough.

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3: From the Sky News Centre at 8. Donald Trump is preempting what could be Sir Keir Starmer's departure, claiming he is going to resign. The US president hasn't given evidence for the social media post, but has slated his immigration and energy policies. Downing Street insists the Prime Minister's hanging on, even though it's known he's spending the weekend reflecting. Labour MP Samantha Niblett says he should go nowhere.
4: I think he just has to say, I want to remain the Prime Minister and fight tooth and nail if there is a leadership challenge. He has got swathes of support within the parliamentary Labour Party. And what I really hope is this weekend, some more of my colleagues who are supporting the Prime Minister start to become a little bit more vocal.
3: Temperatures could reach 38 degrees in parts of the UK as a four-day extreme heat warning's been issued. The first amber alert for Monday and Tuesday covers central and southern England and parts of Wales. Three young teenagers have been arrested over the death of a 17-year-old boy in southwest London. Jamal Coombs was stabbed during an argument in Battersea in the early hours of yesterday morning. It's believed the investigation into last Friday's fatal train crash near Bedford could take several months to complete. The driver who died has been named as 60-year-old Sean Burton. His family say they're devastated by his loss. Dozens of swimmers have taken to the chilly waters at Sydney's Coogee Beach to reclaim the sea following a shark attack. 35-year-old Leah Stewart was swimming with friends when she was bitten by a great white. She's in hospital fighting for her life. Rob Harcourt is a professor of marine ecology based in Sydney.
5: It's a season when white sharks come in close to shore chasing salmon, which migrate up the coast, and we have large schools of Australian salmon. And those sharks, as they get bigger, they eat dolphins and seals, and people are around about the same size.
3: At the World Cup, Spain eased to their first win of the tournament with a 4-0 victory against Saudi Arabia. Teenager Lamine Yamal opened the scoring for the holders in Atlanta. That's the latest. I'm Jenny Barsby.
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1: With Everest Lounge, the ultimate dining experience in Market Harborough.
6: So then it's going to be rather cloudy then during the evening with lengthier clear spells though developing later on. Very warm indeed. Maximum temperature then this evening is 16 degrees. That's 61 degrees Fahrenheit. And the outlook then for tomorrow then mainly fine once again and increasingly hot with an amber weather warning of extreme heat in places for Monday and Tuesday. A little breezy though but humid. Maximum temperature is 30 degrees. That's 86 degrees Fahrenheit. On Monday rising to 37 degrees by Thursday. So the next few days is going to be incredibly warm to be sure, and UV index is high and pollen is continuing to climb higher. That means more and more hay fever, doesn't it?
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6: So then a very good evening then to Timothy from Kibworth. Hello, Timothy. How are you? Lovely to have you listening in, by the way, as always. Steve, can I have a disco spin? Well, you're going to get better than that. First of all, I'm going to do you a Kylie Minogue song, obviously. A very, very popular Kylie Minogue song. And then we'll do a random disco spin from five that I've selected. And I'll hit the randomizer and it'll pick one of them. And that is the track that you'll get.

So there you go then, Timothy in Gibworth. How did you like that? Huh? It was rather good, wasn't it? Have you seen these automatic, these sort of like fully automatic lawn mowers, Timothy? So if you never ever want to mow your lawn again, they can just sort of like drive out of their little hut sort of thing. And they're fully battery powered, apparently. And you can map them out off your phone and everything. Tell them where not to go, where to go. And it'll just drive around for you day and night. Whenever you set the time, you say, please mow between this time and this time. And you never, ever have to mow your lawn again. I mean, how lazy is that, eh? But I guess it has its advantages, because your lawn will always look magnificent. You'll never have any sort of like, you know, grass out of place ever again, would you, Timothy? It's a nice idea. I have been thinking about one myself, but just not got around to doing it. Right then, what about this? We've got five tunes then, all lined up, a bit of a randomizer. And let's have a look, see what the computer is going to pick for you today.

0: there you go there. Absolutely just for Timothy then. That's Liquid Gold and Dance Yourself Dizzy. Playing out on 102.3 then, HFM. What is the name of this tune? If you get it right, then I'm going to play it for you, because it is rather, it's a good song, actually. I mean, yeah, that is not too bad.
1: I've heard people say...
0: This guy's good.
1: Too much of anything.

Love that. A bit of the Elgin Zen. American vocal group, though, on the Motown record label. Active from the late 1965 to 1967. The most successful record, of course, was Heaven Must Have Sent You, which was written and produced by the Holland Dozier Holland team. Was a hit in the US in 1966 and in the UK when it was reissued in 1971. And, of course, the founding members, Robert Fleming, Johnny Dawson, Cleo Duke Miller, and Norman McLean, recorded, of course, together for the various small labels in Detroit prior to the sort of Motown days. But they had a few different names, and I think it was the record label that decided to add a lady into the mix, and that's where the sort of success came, of course, with that track. There was another track, I think. I think that was called, if I remember, I'm just trying to think about it. I think it's a Put Yourself in My Place, I think it was. That rose to around about number 4 in the Billboard R&B charts back in the day. Motown was a massive label, though, really, wasn't it? Absolutely humongous. The Motown Factory. Christopher Cross, then. Never be the same.

0: What an incredibly talented artist he was there, Christopher Cross, and never be the same. Of course, Christopher Cross's downfall was a rapid, multifaceted decline. It was primarily driven, of course, by the arrival of MTV era, and which favoured, of course, flashy images, conscious acts over the soft rock sort of sound. And coupled with the very, very costly label pressures and devastating sort of expensive divorce he suffered, and a severe loss of his record deal. What a great guy he was.
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Oh, yes, that's it. I like that. A man that takes responsibilities for his action. He knows it's his own fault. Yes, indeed. Well done. That's a rare quality these days. Bruce Springsteen. I'm on fire. So, good evening. If you just joined us, then Steve Watts. Super Sunday's here on 102.3, then HFM.

Bruce Springsteen, I'm on Fire. Should be longer than that. It's only 2 minutes 17 long. It needs to be like 4 minutes long. It's a great song, isn't it? I have to say. One of those like mega tunes, isn't it? Been put together very, very well indeed.

Well, I think that's definitely got to be the best ever Dean Martin song, that one, isn't it? Yeah, Gentle on My Mind. It was my last week's record of the week in The Breakfast Show. I really did enjoy doing that, to be fair. But that is a very, very good song.

Well, the incredible Frank Sinatra and My Way. Deaf, of course, in one ear. Due to forced delivery, apparently it damaged one of his ears. And so he's deaf in one ear, of course, forever. And, well, I mean,

0: It didn't seem to bother him, did it?
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of the Letts then. And yeah, when you're in love. Yes, indeed. Well, it's around about 14 minutes into the hour of 9 o'clock. Still nice and bright outside. It's lovely, isn't it, when you get the longest night. Is that today? I think it's probably not far off. Is it 21st? I think is the longest. And then did they say that is summer solstice or something on the 24th, if I remember? That is my youngest son's birthday, the 24th, actually. Yeah, it'd be 15. 15. I mean, where does the time go? It just zooms by. Madonna, then. Getting you into the sort of mood for a bit of a holiday, because this is the time of year where most people sort of zoom off on one. It's like in June, July, August time, isn't it? So if you fancy a bit of a tune then for this Super Sunday, why not get in contact with the show, studio@harbourfm.co.uk, or use your app.

Well, emerging from the New York City club scene then in the early 1980s, Madonna quickly rose to global superstardom. Her work consistently breaks boundaries, weaving social, political, sexual and religious themes into her music and videos. Now, breakthroughs, well, her self-titled 1983 debut featured hits like Holiday. She followed up with dance defining the 80s and 90s albums such as Like a Virgin, True Blue, and Like a Prayer. So she's a terrific woman, and you know, she just never stopped trying to reinvent herself. Candy Staten, they're very, very popular for stuff like Young Hearts Run Free. This one's called Nights on Broadway.

That's it. That is the disco queen, isn't she, really? That's, yeah, the on Broadway, something like that. Anyway, right, we're taking this up to the news then. Let's take a look. We're going to have a bit of Eagles, I think. I quite like the Eagles. Peaceful, easy feeling playing on the Mighty 102.3 then, HFM.

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3: From Sky News Centre at 9. Donald Trump's declared Sir Keir Starmer will resign in a social media post accusing him of failing with his immigration and energy policies. We're told the Prime Minister's spending the weekend reflecting as calls grow for him to set out a timetable for his departure. Parts of the UK are due to be hit by another heat wave, with temperatures expected to reach 38 Celsius in places. A four-day extreme heat warning's been issued, coming into force tomorrow, for central and southern England and some of Wales. Meteorologist Joe Wheeler says there's a big difference between this heat wave and the one in 2022, when we saw highs of 40 degrees.
4: The humidity then was around 5%, 5 to 7%. This time round, we're seeing those temperatures edging up into the mid to late 30s. With humidity, which is around 25%. So that is what it's going to make it feel so unpleasantly muggy and warm.
3: The family of the train driver killed in the crash near Bedford on Friday say they're devastated by his loss. Sean Burton, who was 60, died when two East Midlands railway services collided on Friday evening. Benjamin Netanyahu says if Israel hadn't acted, Iran would now have an atomic bomb. The Israeli Prime Minister has told an audience in Jerusalem his country removed an existential danger.
5: Together with our American friends, we carried out the largest airstrike in our history. We destroyed Iran's nuclear infrastructure. We knocked out 20 of their top nuclear scientists. And when you take out the scientists, it's very hard to make a nuclear weapon.
3: The comments come hours after the US Vice President J.D. Vance held talks with Iranian officials in Switzerland. At the same time, Donald Trump threatened to resume attacks on Iran if it doesn't rein in Hezbollah in Lebanon. And Serena Williams has been handed the final Wimbledon singles wild card on the women's main draw as she continues her tennis comeback. The 24-time Grand Slam champions played two doubles matches since making her competitive return earlier this month. From Sky News, I'm Jenny Barsby.
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1: 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Market Harborough's only sushi restaurant.
6: Let's take a look at the weather then. Well, as you can well imagine, it's going to be rather muggy for sure. Rather cloudy though during the evening, with lengthier clear periods developing later. Very warm indeed. Sort of minimum temperature 16 degrees. That's 61 degrees Fahrenheit. And the outlook for Monday, mainly fine day then. Increasingly hot with an amber weather warning of extreme heat in places for Monday and Tuesday. A little breezier, but humid. Maximum temperatures then reaching 30 degrees on Monday, rising to 37 degrees by Thursday. So, of course, Monday and the rest of the week is going to have a UV index of high, and the pollen count is going to be extremely high.
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6: 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Proud, of course, to be local. That's what we are, aren't we? But moreover, we're proud to be serving you. That's what we are proud of. 3 minutes then, as there is them, it passed the hour of 9 o'clock.

love that. Absolutely love that. Lighthouse, her family, and their debut in 1995, Ocean Drive, became a multi-platinum success, selling over 1.8 million copies in the UK. And global hits like Lifted, Ocean Drive, and High dominated radio airwaves, with High famously reaching the number one spot in Australia in their single charts, but performing incredibly well globally. And the duo made up of Tunde Beou and songwriter Paul Tucker from Newcastle upon Tyne. They actually sort of put that pop sort of duo together in 1993. And of course, the rest is history. Here's the Commodores then playing out for you.

I love it how they do the key changes, don't you, the Commodores? They're very, very good at that. That is sort of like classic key changes. So, Commodore. Super Sunday's end with your host, Steve Watts, taking you through till 10 o'clock this evening and the 3 degrees. When will I see you again?

0: HFM. 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

Evanescence there, and My Immortal. That's for Rich Hewitt. Thank you, Rich Hewitt, for requesting that tune. Hope you're very, very well. And yeah, we'll be back to work again tomorrow. When is it Monday? I'm sure it will.

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Olivia Dean, Sam Fender, Rein Me In. I think they would be pretty much very popular people at the moment, I would imagine. They've been doing very, very well with that track.

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0: Well, I've heard Taylor Swift there. I knew it. I knew you. That was the original sort of, I think it's the credits at the end of the movie, Toy Story 5, I guess. I guess as you're about to walk out the cinema, that's going to come on, isn't it, to finish up with. It's that type of a song, I reckon. 100% for sure. There's no doubt about that.
1: 2, 4, 6, 8.
2: What are you doing?
1: I'm counting requests to be lined up.
2: Can I help?
1: Well, of course you can.
2: Oh, 1, 3, 5, 7.
1: What are you doing?
2: I'm counting the requests to be lined up.
1: Yes, but it goes 2, 4, 6, 8.
2: No, I'm going 1, 3, 5, 7.
1: You're counting every other one.
2: So are you.
1: But if we do it together...
2: No,
1: 1, 2, 3, 4, 5, 6, 7, 8.
2: Excellent. So... we do every other one.
1: Yes, we do. We're the Every Other Week show.
2: 6 till 9 on a Monday.
1: Every week.
2: With me, Colin J, 1 week.
1: And me, Phil Jessen, the other week.
2: Two presenters with one show. It'll never work.
0: Well, there you go. It'll never work. Of course it will. Of course it will indeed. Yes, Phil Jessen and Colin J doing their thing. Alternate on Monday evenings from 6 o'clock. Right, and well, talking about Toy Story, it's just one of those things, isn't it, Toy Story? I very, very enjoy sort of watching the Toy Story movies. They are very, very good. It got a bit sort of like glossy on the last, probably on the, was it Toy Story 4, was it, where everything kind of like was just... felt like it was just made of glass, wasn't it? But I guess they were showing off how they could do incredible, incredible animation.

0: Some great tunes we played this evening. That's going to be one of them. Avalon, Roxy Music. 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
3: So then, for Mick, hello, Mick, Steve, is that okay? Would you please play me a bit of the Carpenters? Sure, I'll do that for you right now.

0: It's the top of the hour with Wingate's Gallery. July the 4th is Independence Day. So join us 1 till 5 on St Mary's Road for an exhibition of over 110 pieces of new original art and handmade sculpture and meet 9 of our independent artists.
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3: From the Sky News Centre at 10, Donald Trump's weighed in on the future of Sir Keir Starmer, writing on social media that he will resign as Prime Minister. The US president's offered no evidence to back that claim up. Sir Keir's said to be taking time to reflect on political realities and challenges ahead of Andy Burnham's return to Westminster tomorrow. Labour MP Barry Gardiner thinks the Prime Minister should go.
4: I want him to be able to go with dignity. I think it should not be in any way a contest that humiliates him, although I do understand why people say it would be good to have a contest so we can be clear about exactly what Andy Burnham is offering.
3: Temperatures could reach 38 degrees in parts of the UK as a four-day extreme heat warning's been issued. The first amber alert for Monday and Tuesday covers central and southern England and parts of Wales. Three young teenagers have been arrested over the death of a 17-year-old boy in southwest London. Jamal Coombs was stabbed during an argument in Battersea in the early hours of yesterday morning. It's believed the investigation into last Friday's fatal train crash near Bedford could take several months to complete. The driver who died has been named as 60-year-old Sean Burton. England forward Ollie Watkins doesn't think there's anything wrong with Jeremy Doku wanting to leave Belgium's World Cup camp for the birth of his first child. The Manchester City wing has been criticised for his intention to return home in the second week of July, even if his country's still in the tournament. As a father himself, Watkins says he understands Doku's thinking.
5: Like he said, it only happens once. You know, your first child, welcoming them to the world is a blessing and yeah, you don't get that opportunity. There's a lot of times where you're away from family and friends during the season and it's a very difficult period.
3: And Spain eased to their first win of the World Cup with a 4-0 victory against Saudi Arabia. Teenager Lamine Yamal opened the scoring for the holders. That's the latest.
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6: A look at our weather for Monday on HFM. After a muggy night, it's going to be a dry and hot day with lots of sunshine. Later in the evening, there's a chance of the odd shower. Very warm, top temperature 28 degrees. That's your Monday weather on HFM.
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3: From the Sky News Centre at 11. Pressure's mounting on Sir Keir Starmer as the US president's weighed in on his future. With no evidence given, Donald Trump's posted on social media that the British leader will resign as prime minister. He also claims Mr. Starmer failed badly on immigration and energy. Despite the speculation, Downing Street's been batting away suggestions of a resignation. Labour MP Perrin Moon says he'll be supporting the prime minister.
4: We've deliberately left Keir Starmer alone this weekend. He wanted to spend time with his family and think about what he does next. I think that's the right thing to do. He's under a lot of pressure, so I'm sure we'll hear from him early next week.
3: A new weather warning for extreme heat's been issued by the Met Office. UK temperatures could reach as high as 38 degrees this week in some parts. The train driver who died in Friday's rail crash near Bedford's been named as 60-year-old Sean Burton. His family says they're devastated. 100 people were injured in the collision, with 9 still critical in hospital. Benjamin Netanyahu says if Israel hadn't acted, Iran would now have an atomic bomb. The Israeli Prime Minister's told an audience in Jerusalem his country removed an existential danger.
5: Together with our American friends, we carried out the largest airstrike in our history. We destroyed Iran's nuclear infrastructure. We knocked out 20 of their top nuclear scientists. And when you take out the scientists, it's very hard to make a nuclear weapon.
3: The comments were hours after the US Vice President J.D. Vance held talks with Iranian officials in Switzerland. In sports, Spain eased to their first win of the World Cup with a 4-0 victory against Saudi Arabia. Ten-man Belgium made it back-to-back draws to start the tournament after being held 0-0 by Iran. And England cricket captain Ben Stokes will return to lead the hosts in the deciding third test at Trent Bridge. He and teammate Gus Atkinson have been given written warnings for breaking curfew rules at a London nightclub earlier this month. And that's the latest.
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6: A look at our weather for Monday on HFM. After a muggy night, it's going to be a dry and hot day with lots of sunshine. Later in the evening, there's a chance of the odd shower. Very warm, top temperature 28 degrees. That's your Monday weather on HFM.
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Alex Murray's Film Focus, The Drama Diary, as well as The Quiz. 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
3: From the Sky News Centre at midnight, Donald Trump's preempting what could be Sir Keir Starmer's departure, claiming he's going to resign. The US president hasn't given evidence for those claims, but has slated his immigration and energy policies on social media. Downing Street insists the Prime Minister's hanging on. Labour MP Samantha Niblett says he should go nowhere.
4: I think he just has to say, I want to remain the Prime Minister and fight tooth and nail if there is a leadership challenge. He has got swathes of support within the parliamentary Labour Party, and what I really hope is this weekend, some more of my colleagues who are supporting the Prime Minister start to become a little bit more vocal.
3: A new weather warning for extreme heat has been issued by the Met Office. Temperatures could reach 38 degrees this week in some parts. The driver who died in a train crash near Bedford in which 100 people were injured has been named as Sean Burton. Nine people are still in a critical condition. Iran says its armed forces are ready to respond to threats made by Donald Trump. It's after the US president threatened to hit Iran very hard if it doesn't stop its proxies in Lebanon. Iran remain unbeaten at the World Cup after holding 10-man Belgium 0-0. Joe Rawson reports from the US.
5: Iran have made it two draws from two matches with a spirited performance against Belgium. Goalkeeper Alireza Birovand made a number of impressive saves in the goalless draw in Los Angeles. Despite Iran only being allowed to travel to the United States a day before each game because of the political difficulties with them being at war with America, they still have a chance of progressing.
3: European champion Spain have their first win of the tournament after easing past Saudi Arabia 4-0. And Serena Williams has been handed the final Wimbledon singles wild card in the women's main draw as she continues her tennis comeback. The 24-time Grand Slam champion's played two doubles matches since making her competitive return after 4 years earlier this month. And that's the latest.
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6: A look at our weather for Monday on HFM. After a muggy night, it's going to be a dry and hot day with lots of sunshine. Later in the evening, there's a chance of the odd shower. Very warm, top temperature 28 degrees. That's your Monday weather on HFM.
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I look forward to seeing you then.

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1: It's the top of the hour with Wingate's Gallery. July the 4th is Independence Day. So join us 1 till 5 on St Mary's Road for an exhibition of over 110 pieces of new original art and handmade sculpture and meet 9 of our independent artists.
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3: From the Sky News Centre at 1, Andy Burnham takes up his seat in Parliament today as pressure grows on the Prime Minister. Foreign Secretary Yvette Cooper is understood to be the fourth Cabinet Minister to have urged Sir Keir Starmer to quit. Donald Trump's already posted on social media, without evidence, that he's going to resign. Labour MP Justin Madders says Mr Burnham is the only person for the job.
4: He's got that human touch that we need in our leaders. I think he's got the ability to unite the party, and he's shown in Makerfield, actually, he can corral the progressive vote around him in a way that we haven't been able to succeed in recent times. So I think he's got all the qualities we need to have an excellent Prime Minister.
3: A four-day heatwave starting in some parts of the UK. An amber extreme heat alert's now in force, covering central and southern England and some of Wales. Meteorologist Alex Deacon is warning freshwater swimming may not be the answer to keeping cool.
5: A lot of people see hot and sunny weather and go and, you know, jump in the sea or want to find something somewhere cool to cool off in. But water is often still very cold at this time of year. So seek advice about the RNLI water shock campaign.
3: Union Aslef has paid tribute to the train driver killed in Friday's crash, describing Sean Burton as dedicated, devoted and enormously popular. The 60-year-old died when two East Midlands railway services collided near Bedford. Iran's armed forces say they're ready to respond to threats by Donald Trump. It's after the US president warned Tehran would keep getting bombed if it didn't rein in Iranian-backed Lebanon-based Hezbollah. In sport, teenager Lamine Yamal scored on his first World Cup starts as Spain responded to their goalless draw against Cape Verde with a 4-0 thumping of Saudi Arabia. And captain Ben Stokes and bowler Gus Atkinson will join up with the rest of England's cricketers for the deciding test against New Zealand. Both players were handed written warnings after breaching contractual obligations but have been recalled. That's the latest.
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6: And look at our weather for Monday on HFM. After a muggy night, it's going to be a dry and hot day with lots of sunshine. Later in the evening, there's a chance of the odd shower. Very warm, top temperature 28 degrees. That's your Monday weather on HFM.
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